0: Prime Minister has pledged to get everyone in for Christmas. Andy Burnham is continuing his vow to end rough sleeping with an attempt to repeat a scheme in the COVID-19 pandemic that took thousands off UK streets. Latest national statistics show that almost 4,800 people slept rough on a single night in autumn 2025. Proposals to make health welfare benefits unavailable for people aged under 22 could push many into poverty. That's a warning from dozens of charities who have written to ministers and the author of a review into youth unemployment. Scott Copton's from Action for Children, who signed the letter.
1: We think the answer is providing young people with better support and earlier support and offering more meaningful work and training opportunities.
0: And Formula One driver Lewis Hamilton has confirmed his relationship with Kim Kardashian in pictures on Instagram. The media personality was seen supporting Lewis at the Monaco Grand Prix. That's the latest from Radio News Hub. I'm Lucy Gorman-Lee.
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4: Whatever the weather.
0: Sunny spells developing widely, however heavy frequent showers across Scotland will spread throughout the day. A high of 23 degrees Celsius.

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0: It wasn't fair that my little girl needed an organ transplant. 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
0: This is Radio Clatterbridge News. A couple and their teenage daughter have died after getting into difficulty off the Sussex coast. Emergency services were seen in Shoreham by sea near the RNLI station yesterday afternoon. Sussex Police Chief Superintendent James Collis says the force believe the family entered the water from land for a swim.
2: Tragically, despite the best efforts of paramedics, three people, a man, a woman and a teenage girl, were sadly confirmed deceased. A younger girl has been taken to hospital and is in critical condition.
0: A British couple have died after a helicopter crash in Greece during their honeymoon. Marie Ebert and her husband, Alex Cromie, died alongside their pilot, Georgios Rykos, when the aircraft crashed and sparked a fire on the Aegean island Sifnos. Miss Ebert's employers say they are devastated. Andy Burnham is continuing his vow to end rough sleeping in England. The Prime Minister has pledged to get everyone in for Christmas with an aim to take thousands off the streets. Latest figures show there were almost 4,800 people sleeping rough in England on a single night in autumn 2025. Next, dozens of charities warn that axing health benefits for under-22s could push many into poverty. In a letter to ministers, campaigners say that while they accept change is needed to reform welfare, it must focus on support and opportunity. Scott Compton is spokesperson for Action for Children.
3: We are calling for more employment support for disabled young people, from specialist advisors with expertise in disability, mental health, neurodiversity, to help develop tailored action plans for these young people.
0: And the Queen says it was difficult to keep the King's cancer diagnosis a secret before it was announced to the rest of the world. That's the latest from Radio News Hub. I'm Lucy Gorman-Lee.
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1: Whatever the weather.
0: Sunny spells developing widely, however heavy frequent showers across Scotland will spread throughout the day. A high of 23 degrees Celsius.

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0: This is Radio Clatterbridge News. Three people from the same family have died after getting into difficulty off the Sussex coast.
2: Emergency services were called to reports of four people in difficulty in the water close to Shoreham Fort. Sussex Police supported His Majesty's Coast Guard and the RNLI as all four people were brought ashore.
0: That's Sussex Police Chief Superintendent James Collis. He says the force believe they entered the water from land for a swim. A younger girl from the same family is in a critical condition in hospital. The Prime Minister has pledged to get everyone in for Christmas. Andy Burnham is continuing his vow to end rough sleeping with an attempt to repeat a scheme in the COVID-19 pandemic that took thousands off UK streets. Latest national statistics show that almost 4,800 people sleep in rough on a single night in autumn 2025. Next, a British couple on their honeymoon have died after a helicopter crash in Greece. Marie Ebert and her husband Alex Cromie, as well as their pilot Georgios Rykos, died when the aircraft crashed and sparked a fire in the Tholos area of the Aegean island Sifnos. Miss Ebert's employers say they are devastated, while Mr. Cromie's firm say he was beloved by everyone who knew and worked with him. A group of charities are urging the government not to strip under 22s of health welfare benefits.
3: We think there needs to be better and earlier mental health support, and as well a lot of focus on the support provided to employers to offer genuine pathways into work, training and education.
0: That's Scott Compton from Action for Children. The charity is one of dozens of signatories of a letter sent to ministers as part of a review of youth unemployment. And Formula One driver Lewis Hamilton has confirmed his relationship with Kim Kardashian in pictures on Instagram. The media personality was seen supporting Lewis at the Monaco Grand Prix. From Radio News Hub, I'm Lucy Gorman-Lee.
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1: Whatever the weather.
0: Sunny spells developing widely, however heavy frequent showers across Scotland will spread throughout the day. A high of 23 degrees Celsius.

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Mr. 305 checking in for the remix. You know they had that 75 Street Brazil. Well, this year's gonna be called Gaiocho. Que hola, gata, que hola, omega. And this how we gonna do it.

I'm Claire. I'm a nurse at Clare House Children's Hospice. 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
0: This is Radio Clatterbridge News. A couple and their teenage daughter have died after getting into difficulty off the Sussex coast. Emergency services were seen in Shoreham by Sea near the RNLI station yesterday afternoon. Sussex Police Chief Superintendent James Collis says the force believe the family entered the water from land for a swim.
2: Tragically, despite the best efforts of paramedics, three people, a man, a woman and a teenage girl, were sadly confirmed deceased. A younger girl has been taken to hospital and is in critical condition.
0: Andy Burnham is continuing his vow to end rough sleeping in England. The Prime Minister's pledged to get everyone in for Christmas, with an aim to take thousands off the streets. Latest figures show there were almost 4,800 people sleeping rough in England on a single night in autumn 2025. Air quality improvements in London's ultra-low emission zone has been linked to improved lung growth in children. That's according to a study led by a group of scientists at Queen Mary University of London. They monitored children from 84 primary schools in London and Luton. Next, proposals to make health welfare benefits unavailable for people aged under 22 could push many into poverty. That's the warning from dozens of charities who've written to ministers and the author of a review into youth unemployment. Scott Compton's from Action for Children, who signed the letter.
3: We think the answer is providing young people with better support and earlier support and offering more meaningful work and training opportunities.
0: The Queen says it was difficult to keep the King's cancer diagnosis a secret before it was announced. Camilla carried out royal duties by visiting a Maggie's Cancer Support Centre in 2024, days before Charles's diagnosis was disclosed. And cash doesn't seem to be king. Notes and coins are only expected to make up 4% of payments by 2035. From Radio News Hub, I'm Lucy Gorman-Lee.
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0: Sunny spells developing widely, however heavy frequent showers across Scotland will spread throughout the day. A high of 23 degrees Celsius.

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1: Wirral University Teaching Hospital, NHS Foundation Trust are looking for new members, and we also recruit public governors too. 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If you have an interest in either or both Arrow Park or Clatterbridge hospitals and the services provided, you as a member can have a say on how it is run. You can give as much or as little commitment as you choose by being involved in discussion groups and Councillor of Governor meetings. As a member, you receive regular newsletters which shows the Trust progress and plans. You assist in how the Trust is run. 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
0: This is Radio Clatterbridge News. A couple and their teenage daughter have died after getting into difficulty off the Sussex coast. Emergency services were seen in Shoreham by Sea near the RNLI station yesterday afternoon. Sussex Police Chief Superintendent James Collis says the force believe the family entered the water from land for a swim.
2: Tragically, despite the best efforts of paramedics, three people, a man, a woman and a teenage girl, were sadly confirmed deceased. A younger girl has been taken to hospital and is in critical condition.
0: Andy Burnham is continuing his vow to end rough sleeping in England. The Prime Minister's pledged to get everyone in for Christmas, with an aim to take thousands off the streets. Latest figures show there were almost 4,800 people sleeping rough in England on a single night in autumn 2025. Air quality improvements in London's ultra-low emission zone has been linked to improved lung growth in children. That's according to a study led by a group of scientists at Queen Mary University of London. They monitored children from 84 primary schools in London and Luton. Next, proposals to make health welfare benefits unavailable for people aged under 22 could push many into poverty. That's the warning from dozens of charities who've written to ministers and the author of a review into youth unemployment. Scott Compton's from Action for Children, who signed the letter.
3: We think the answer is providing young people with better support and earlier support and offering more meaningful work and training opportunities.
0: The Queen says it was difficult to keep the King's cancer diagnosis a secret before it was announced. Camilla carried out royal duties by visiting a Maggie's Cancer Support Centre in 2024, days before Charles's diagnosis was disclosed. And cash doesn't seem to be king. Notes and coins are only expected to make up 4% of payments by 2035. From Radio News Hub, I'm Lucy Gorman-Lee.
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1: Whatever the weather.
0: Sunny spells developing widely, however, heavy frequent showers across Scotland will spread throughout the day. A high of 23 degrees Celsius.

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1: 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We're encouraging anybody that's interested in the work of the Clatterbridge Cancer Centre, who's been a patient or had family members that have been patients, or anybody locally without a direct link with the centre, but who's grateful for the facility close to home, to sign up and become a Trust member. 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We would encourage anyone that's interested to go on the Clatterbridge Cancer Centre website, that's clatterbridgecc.nhs

0: If you've had a cough for 3 weeks or more, and it isn't COVID-19, don't just ignore it. 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It's probably nothing serious, but finding cancer early makes it more treatable. 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
2: Three people from the same family have died after getting into difficulty off the Sussex coast.
3: Emergency services were called to reports of four people in difficulty in the water close to Shoreham Fort. Sussex Police supported His Majesty's Coast Guard and the RNLI as all four people were brought ashore.
2: That's Sussex Police Chief Superintendent James Collis. He says the force believe they entered the water from land for a swim. A younger girl from the same family is in a critical condition in hospital. UK inflation figures are set to be released later today, with higher energy prices expected to push the rate up. It comes amid fears the summer's record heat waves may also start putting pressure on food costs. Experts are forecasting that consumer prices index inflation will rise to 2.9% in July, up from a 15-month low of 2.6% in June and the highest rate since March. The UK will get its first meaningful rain for a long time, according to the Met Office, but warns that it's not going to solve the drought situation overnight. It follows a summer of heat waves and dry weather, which have left many areas facing water shortages. The Met Office says it'll be a very showery day across the UK, but that the rain will be highly hit and miss from place to place. Dozens of charities warn that axing health benefits for under 22s could push many into poverty. In a letter to ministers, campaigners say that while they accept changes needed to reform welfare, it must focus on support and opportunity. Action for Children is one of the signatories, and Scott Compton is their spokesperson.
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2: And Formula One driver Lewis Hamilton has confirmed his relationship with Kim Kardashian in pictures on Instagram. The media personality was seen supporting Lewis at the Monaco Grand Prix. 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
1: Whatever the weather.
2: A mix of sunshine and showers today. Rain will soon clear from the far southeast of England while gradually easing across northern Scotland. Thunder and hail possible in the north, highs of 24 degrees.

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2: A couple and their teenage daughter have died after getting into difficulty off the Sussex coast. Emergency services were seen in Churn-by-Sea near the RNLI station yesterday afternoon. Sussex Police Chief Superintendent James Collis says the force believe the family entered the water from land for a swim.
3: Tragically, despite the best efforts of paramedics, three people, a man, a woman, and a teenage girl, were sadly confirmed deceased. A younger girl has been taken to hospital and is in critical condition.
2: Prime Minister Andy Burnham has pledged to get everyone sleeping rough in England off the streets for Christmas. Lucy Gormanley has more.
4: The government is committing £102 million for immediate support this winter to combat homelessness. That's on top of the £340 million announced last month. Rough sleeping reached a record high last year, with just under 5,000 people counted on the streets. Charities have welcomed the move, but opposition parties say there's not enough detail on how the pledge will be delivered.
2: The latest UK inflation figures are being released later today, with the rate expected to climb. Economists predict consumer prices index inflation reached 2.9% in July, compared with 2.6% in June. Rising energy costs are expected to contribute to the increase, while the impact of extreme summer heat on food prices is also being watched. Anti-Muslim hate and prejudice in London is going up at an alarming rate. Talmama, the organisation who gathered the stats, say the number of reports in the first half of the year has surpassed the total count for 2023. Their spokesperson's Iman Atta.
5: We would like action from government. We just don't want messages that kind of say that we condemn this type of hatred and we condemn that type of hatred. We would like action.
2: And cash doesn't seem to be king anymore. Notes and coins are only expected to make up 4% of payments by 2035, according to UK Finance. That's the latest from Radio News Hub. I'm Ben Monte.
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1: Whatever the weather.
2: A mix of sunshine and showers today. Rain will soon clear from the far southeast of England while gradually easing across northern Scotland. Thunder and hail possible in the north. Highs of 24 degrees.

Very good morning and welcome to the Mike Shepherd Breakfast Show. Thank you to April, by the way, for the past couple of hours. She'll be back with early breakfast tomorrow morning. Right now, though, I've got a stack of good music and talky bits until 10 a.m. on Radio Clatterbridge.

Hello and a very good morning to you. It's the Mike Shepherd Breakfast Show with a coffee club here from 10 a.m. this morning. Still to come on breakfast, we've got the talky bits and the very best music for the Help Park on Radio Clatterbitch.

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1: Higher energy prices are expected to send UK inflation surging back up when official figures are released today, amid fears the summer's record heatwaves may also start putting pressure on food costs. Most experts are forecasting that consumer prices index inflation will rise to 2.9% in July, up from a 15-month low of 2.6% in June. Buy now, pay later giant Klarna has revealed a jump in sales over recent months after partnering with more retailers and making more money from loans and paying subscribers. However, the US-listed financial firm downgraded its outlook for the second half of the year amid a recent drop in its share price. Klarna recorded a 27% increase in revenues for the 3 months to the end of June. And IKEA is set to take on the likes of eBay and Vinted with plans to launch a new marketplace platform for its second-hand furniture and homewares. The Swedish retail giant said it hopes the platform will make it as seamless as possible to buy and sell their pre-owned IKEA products.

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Coffee Club on the way from 10 this morning. And on today's show, they'll have another team of the week. They'll be asking you to identify their celebrity with Who Am I? And they'll have another track from the artist of the week. It's all on the way from 10 a.m.

couple and their teenage daughter have died after getting into difficulty off the Sussex coast. Sussex police believe the family entered the water from land for a swim. Prime Minister Andy Burnham has pledged to get everyone sleeping rough in England off the streets for Christmas. The rate of consumer prices index inflation rose to 2.9% in July from 2.6% in June, the Office for National Statistics said. And cash doesn't seem to be king anymore. Notes and coins are only expected to make up 4% of payments by 2035. More in half an hour.

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It's the Mike Shepherd Breakfast Show till 10. And from 10 p.m. tonight, Mandy Shepherd will be here for another Chilled at the Bridge. It's 3 hours of laid-back, easy listening, helping you to wind down after a long day. Make sure you give it a listen this evening from 10 p.m.

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2: A couple and their teenage daughter have died after getting into difficulty in the water off Shoreham-by-Sea in West Sussex. Sussex Police Chief Superintendent James Collis says the force believes the family entered the water for a swim.
3: I know this incident will have had a profound effect on the community, and inquiries are ongoing alongside our partners to understand the full details. At this point, we believe all four entered the water from the land for a swim, and sadly got into difficulty.
2: A younger girl remains in critical condition in hospital. The Prime Minister says the government will launch a national drive to offer every rough sleeper a route off the streets by Christmas. Lucy Gormanley has the details.
4: Andy Burnham has pledged to get everyone in for Christmas and says the approach will repeat the everyone in scheme used during the coronavirus pandemic. An extra £102 million is being made available on top of £340 million announced last month, with funding targeted at areas facing the greatest homelessness pressures. Charities say the announcement is a strong start, while critics have questioned the lack of a deadline and detailed delivery plan.
2: The rate of consumer prices index inflation rose to 2.9% in July, the Office for National Statistics said. The rate's up from a 15-month low of 2.6% in June and is the highest rate since March. Experts say higher energy prices are contributing to the increase. It comes amid fears the summer's record heat waves may also start putting pressure on food costs. Showers will be bringing some much-needed rain to parts of the UK today, but the Met Office says it won't end drought conditions overnight. Rain will spread further south tomorrow, but forecasters say it'll be hit and miss before drier weather returns at the weekend. More than 27 million people in England are now under hosepipe restrictions. And air quality improvements in London's ultra-low emission zone has been linked to improved lung growth in children. That's according to a study led by a group of scientists at Queen Mary University of London. From Radio News Hub, I'm Ben Monte.
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1: Whatever the weather.
2: A mix of sunshine and showers today. Rain will soon clear from the far southeast of England while gradually easing across northern Scotland. Thunder and hail possible in the north. Highs of 24 degrees.

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It's Mike Shepherd on Radio Clatterbridge Breakfast. 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
3: 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We were delighted to celebrate Clatterbridge Cancer Centre Wirral hitting its 65th birthday milestone. I won't start singing happy birthday on air, don't worry, as I don't want to lose listeners. But there was cake and balloons, and our chief executive Liz Bishop spoke to patients and staff about how far we've come since 1958. But if you want to keep up to date with what we've been up to and want to let us know what you'd like to hear more of, you can reach out to us on our social media platforms at CCCNHS.
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1: Madonna is the top contender at the 2026 MTV Video Music Awards with 11 nominations, followed by pop powerhouses including Taylor Swift, Ariana Grande and Sabrina Carpenter. The US singer-songwriter, who's 68, has earned 19 competitive MTV VMA Awards throughout her lengthy career. Liam Gallagher admits he feels like he is exercising demons in the trailer for the Oasis documentary. Oasis, Don't Look Back in Anger follows Liam and his brother Noel as they undertake their Live 25 tour. The late Queen could not bear the pressure of watching the nerve-wracking penalty shootout when Team GB's women's hockey squad won gold 10 years ago at the 2016 Rio Olympics, the Duchess of Edinburgh has revealed. And Nigella Lawson has admitted she is a bit nervous ahead of appearing on the Great British Bake Off. Lawson is replacing Dame Prue Leith as a judge on the Channel 4 baking show after the 86-year-old announced in January she was stepping down from the programme.

Good morning, it's Mike on Breakfast Till 10. If you're about from lunchtime today between 12 and 1, then keep it Radio Clatterbridge, because we have our daily trip down memory lane with Midday Memories, digging out the finest songs of the past, right here on Radio Clatterbridge.

couple and their teenage daughter have died after getting into difficulty in the water offshore and by sea in West Sussex. Sussex Police says the force believes the family entered the water for a swim. The Prime Minister says the government will launch a national drive to offer every rough sleeper a route off the streets by Christmas. The rate of consumer prices index inflation rose to 2.9% in July from 2.6% in June. That's according to the Office for National Statistics. And Formula One driver Lewis Hamilton has confirmed his relationship with Kim Kardashian.

0: another day across the whole park on Radio Clatterbridge 1386 AM. It's the Mike Shepherd Breakfast Show until 10 this morning, with more details of what's coming up today and more great music next on Clatterbridge.
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2: Three people from

0: Superintendent James Collis, he says the force believe they entered the water from land for a swim. A younger girl from the same family is in a critical condition in hospital. Prime Minister Andy Burnham has pledged to get everyone sleeping rough in England off the streets for Christmas. Lucy Gormanley has more.
1: The government is committing £102 million for immediate support this winter to combat homelessness. That's on top of the £340 million announced last month. Rough sleeping reached a record high last year, with just under 5,000 people counted on the streets. Charities have welcomed the move, but opposition parties say there's not enough detail on how the pledge will be delivered.
0: UK inflation has risen to its highest level since March, after soaring energy prices pushed the rate up to 2.9% in July. The Office for National Statistics says inflation was 2.6% in June. The rise follows a 13% increase in the energy price cap, adding more than £200 to the average annual household bill. The UK will get its first meaningful rain for a long time, according to the Met Office, but it warns it's not going to solve the drought situation overnight. It follows a summer of heatwaves and dry weather, which have left many areas facing water shortages. The Met Office says it'll be a very showery day across the UK, but that the rain will be hit and miss from place to place. And Formula One driver Lewis Hamilton has confirmed his relationship with Kim Kardashian in pictures on Instagram. The media personality was seen supporting Lewis at the Monaco Grand Prix. That's the latest from Radio News Hub. I'm Ben Monte.
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5: Whatever the weather.
0: A mix of sunshine and showers today. Rain will soon clear from the far southeast of England while gradually easing across northern Scotland. Thunder and hail possible in the north. Highs of 24 degrees.

into the final hour of Breakfast with Mike Shepherd and the Coffee Club team on the way from 10 a.m. this morning with more sing-along songs and the best music for the Help Arc on Radio Clatterbridge.

Can you believe we're into the final hour of breakfast already this morning? It's Mike Shepherd here until 10, followed by the Coffee Club this morning, and they've got another great show lined up for you. Community and news headlines not far away, and more great music for the Hell Park on Radio Clatterbridge Breakfast.

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2: It's Heather from the communications team to keep you up to date with what's been going on at CCC this month. 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
1: England cricket captain Joe Root says he'll not make huge changes ahead of the first Rothesay Series test match against Pakistan at Headingley.
2: I don't think there's a huge amount that we need to change. I think it's small things that will make a big difference. And it's not about ripping it up. I think it's about keeping a lot of the good stuff that we've been doing for a period of time and that Ben and Baz built for a long while.
1: Root is back as captain after replacing the retiring Ben Stokes. Premier League chief executive Richard Masters has accused embattled FIFA president Gianni Infantino of pressing the self-destruct button over failed plans to sell stakes in the World Cup. Rodri says he wants to feel that excitement again after completing his £65.4 million move to Barcelona from Manchester City. The midfielder, who was named player of the tournament as he captained Spain to World Cup glory this summer, put pen to paper on a four-year contract with the Catalan Giants yesterday. And Bayern Munich winger Jamal Musiala has revealed he's suffering from treatable absence seizures after he collapsed on the pitch yesterday for the second time in 4 days.
3: 7-8.
4: Okay, no, I mean, like, don't get excited, man. It's because I'm short, I know.

You're listening to Radio Clatterbridge with the Mike Shepherd Breakfast Show. Coffee Club on the way from 10 this morning. And on today's show, they'll have another team of the week. They'll be asking you to identify their celebrity with Who Am I? And they'll have another track from the artist of the week. It's all on the way from 10 a.m.

couple and their teenage daughter have died after getting into difficulty in the water off Shoreham-by-Sea in West Sussex. Sussex Police says the force believes the family entered the water for a swim. Prime Minister says the government will launch a national drive to offer every rough sleeper a route off the streets by Christmas. The rate of Consumer Prices Index inflation rose to 2.9% in July from 2.6% in June. That's according to the Office for National Statistics. And Formula One driver Lewis Hamilton has confirmed his relationship with Kim Kardashian.

0: just the best way to wake up in the mornings with the best music for the health park on Radio Clatterbridge. It's Mike Shepherd on Breakfast Till 10. Thanks for having us on, with more great music on the way next.
1: Sarah knows she'll feel the benefit of this morning run eventually. 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

playing the best music for the Health Park. It's the Mike Shepherd Breakfast Show till 10. And from 10 p.m. tonight, Mandy Shepherd will be here for another Chilled at the Bridge. It's 3 hours of laid-back, easy listening, helping you to wind down after a long day. Make sure you give it a listen this evening from 10 p.m.

It's Radio Clatterbridge with the best music for the Hell Park. And that's just about all we've got time for, but do stay tuned. Loads still to come, including the Coffee Club on the way from 10 this morning. I'll be back in the morning from 7. Thanks for having us on.

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2: A couple and their teenage daughter have died after getting into difficulty in the water off Shoreham-by-Sea in West Sussex. Sussex Police Chief Superintendent James Collis says the force believes the family entered the water for a swim.
3: I know this incident will have had a profound effect on the community, and inquiries are ongoing alongside our partners to understand the full details. At this point, we believe all four entered the water from the land for a swim and sadly got into difficulty.
2: A younger girl remains in critical condition in hospital. The Prime Minister says the government will launch a national drive to offer every rough sleeper a route off the streets by Christmas. Lucy Gormanley has the details.
4: Andy Burnham has pledged to get everyone in for Christmas and says the approach will repeat the everyone in scheme used during the coronavirus pandemic. An extra £102 million is being made available on top of £340 million announced last month, with funding targeted at areas facing the greatest homelessness pressures. Charities say the announcement is a strong start, while critics have questioned the lack of a deadline and detailed delivery plan.
2: The rate of consumer prices index inflation rose to 2.9% in July. That's according to the Office for National Statistics. The rate's up from a 15-month low of 2.6% in June and is the highest rate since March. Experts say higher energy prices are contributing to the increase. Air quality improvements in London's ultra-low emission zone has been linked to improved lung growth in children. That's according to a study led by a group of scientists at Queen Mary University of London. They monitored children from 84 primary schools in London and Luton. And the Queen says it was difficult to keep the King's cancer diagnosis a secret before it was announced. Camilla carried out royal duties by visiting a Maggie's Cancer Support Centre in 2024. That was days before Charles's diagnosis was disclosed. That's the latest from Radio News Hub. I'm Ben Monte.
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1: Whatever the weather.
2: A mix of sunshine and showers today. Rain locally heavy, especially in the north, where hail and thunder are possible. It'll gradually ease across northern Scotland. Highs of 24 degrees.
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little too for me. 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

0: And if he's XXL, well, what the hell? 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
1: The anorexic chicks, the model 6.

0: And a very good morning to you and welcome to your Wednesday, August the 19th. I was going to say, if you've only just joined us, that's okay. It's all good. You're just in time for the Coffee Club. We are live across the Health Park until midday. Opening up this morning was Perfect 10 from the beautiful South, and that was followed by Colours of October from the Stereophonics. We have got Peter and we have got Jeff in the studio this morning. Very good morning to you, gents.
1: Good morning.
2: Good morning, Mandy.
0: Nice to see you back, Peter.
2: Oh, thanks very much. I wouldn't have been any use to you last week. I couldn't hear the thing. I had to be excused.
0: Some people might say that's a good thing.
2: Some people might.
0: Yes, only because we had a little bit of a
2: So you were explaining.
0: Yeah, we'll leave that.
2: Yeah, let's park that one. Maybe.
0: Yeah, we'll park that one. How is young Freddie?
2: Oh, young Freddie's great. Yeah, he's very good. We had him overnight, two nights, about 2 weeks ago now. He was a little angel. So, yes, he's very well, thank you.
0: Good, good. Have you done anything else?
2: I've rejoined my swimming club.
0: Oh.
2: When I say rejoined, I'd been a member of this private swimming club, and for various things, you know, I had that thing with my eye and what have you. I haven't done it for a long time. Anyway, I thought I took the plunge, no pun intended.
0: Yes.
2: So I've got back into it now. So yes, I feel very good about myself for starting that again.
0: Excellent. So Jeff, what have you been?

0: been up to this week?
1: Not a lot, but as I mentioned earlier on Monday, Yvonne's coming in, the wife's coming in for an operation at the weekends. So I've been looking at my recipe books. Oh, yes, I've been looking at my recipe books. I've got two recipes that I can do spot on. So it's not often I go in the kitchen and cook, but...
0: So these two recipes, is one of them beans on toast?
1: One of them's called I'll Go to the Chip Shop.
0: Okay.
2: I can do beans on toast.
0: Excellent.
1: And the other one is called I'll Order a Takeaway.
2: Bad man.
1: No. So I'll have to be on my best behaviour this weekend, you know.
0: Yes. You will. You'll have to look after
1: her. Lots of tea of sympathy.
0: Oh, yes.
1: But I'll make sure she doesn't go overboard with me.
0: Oh, my days. Right, now we've established what you've been up to. What are you going to be up to this morning? Where are you going?
3: Okay, we're going to go to Maggie's this morning, one of my favourite places on the Hell Park. So we'll go over there and speak to the nice people. And more than likely, we'll then move over to the Clatterbridge Cancer Centre for some more song requests. And that's our plan today.
0: Excellent. Well, let's hope that the rain holds off. Is it raining this morning?
1: No, it has been.
0: It's been raining overnight.
3: Overnight, yeah, but it's. I think we're fine today.
0: Yeah, well, we've needed it, haven't we?
3: Absolutely.
0: Yes, definitely. The farmers, crops and everything, we need that rain so we can't complain. Right, I will let you two gents get off and do your thing. Don't forget, if you see Peter or Jeff on your travels, please do stop them. Say hello and ask for a request if you would like one in the second hour. We've got two requests in already this morning, so we're doing well. What's coming up for the rest of the morning? Well, let me tell you, in this hour, it's Who Am I? I'll give you a couple of clues about a well-known person, and hopefully you'll play along and I'll give you the answer shortly before 11 and play a track relevant to that person. We're also taking you on a cinema trip this morning, and this morning we're looking at Baby Driver from 2017. Your team of the week is N1 and the turn of Nurse Carol. Hers coming up just after 11 o'clock. Hopefully the team will be back with all your requests and dedications, and your artist of the week this week is Meatloaf. So now you know what's happening between now and midday. Don't go anywhere.

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0: Gosh, that was only a little one, wasn't it? Right, OK, it is 22 minutes past 10 and we are just in time for this, if you've only just joined us.
1: Who am I? Can you guess the identity of our celebrity?
0: You're just in time for your first clue. I'm looking for a gentleman this morning born the 18th. Of August 1952, and we sadly lost him on September the 14th, 2009. He was an American singer, songwriter, and dancer, known for his romantic, tough, and comedic roles in blockbusters and cult films. He was nominated for 3 Golden Globes and received a star on the Hollywood Walk of Fame in 1997. But do you know who it is?
1: Who am I? Think you know? Call us on 334 4980. 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
0: While you have a think about that one, it's your first track from your cinema trip this morning. We are looking at Baby Driver from 2017. It's the first track and it's Harlem Shuffle from Bob and Earl. You get your second clue right after this.

0: Who am I? Can you guess the identity of our celebrity?
1: Time for your second clue. This particular gentleman received recognition for acting in the drama film The Outsiders in 1983, the action film Red Dawn in 84, and The Miseries North and South in 1985 to 1986. His breakthrough came with the romantic drama film we all know and love in 1987. But do you know who it is? A very good morning to Calvin, cousin Thomas, and his daughter who's won this week. Happy birthday.
0: Who am I? Think you know? Call us on 334 4980. 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
1: 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Your third and final clue comes after UB40 featuring Chrissy Hynde. I got you, babe.

0: Who am I? Can you guess the identity of our celebrity?
1: Your third and final clue this morning. Outside of acting, he co-wrote and recorded the song She's Like the Wind with Stacey Widerlitz for the soundtrack album of the well-known film, which peaked and was named Sexiest Man Alive by People magazine in 1991. In 2009, he sadly died of pancreatic cancer, a

0: 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But who is it?
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0: Clatterbridge. Well done to Steve. Absolutely spot on, straight in there, closely followed by Shelley. And a big shout out to Sonia and to Jeannie this morning. It's great to have your company. To the Clatterbridge Cancer Centre, great to have your company also. And to Mick and Jess. Yes, I've got your requests and we'll get them on in the second hour. But right now, it's a second track from your cinema trip this morning. It's Nowhere to Run. It's Martha and the Vandellas from the cinema film in 2017, Baby Driver.

0: Noah Kahan and Stick Season. You have got 22 minutes left of your first hour. If you'd like a request, then please do get them in. It's 334-4980 direct to the studio here at Radio Clatterbridge, or you can text me. It's 07743 404052. Either way, I will pick them up. Your third and final track from your cinema trip, Baby Driver from 2017, follows Miles Smith and It's Nice to Know You. It's Baby Driver from Simon and Garfunkel, and it plays next.
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I tell you what, they are catching me unawares this morning. That was nice to meet you, Miles Smith. Right, okay, you are waiting for your answer to Who Am I? Yes, I know you are. Well done to Steve, to Shelley, and to Jenny creeping in there. The answer... Well, I'm not going to give it you right now. I'm going to give it you right after Marshmello and the Jonas Brothers. It's slow motion.

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They're off all around the health park this morning. They've left us with a request that we can get on later. Okay, what have we got next? Oh, let me see. It's the answer to your Who Am I?

0: this morning, and it is, of course, the brilliant Patrick Swayze. And the song I've chosen for you is the obvious one, the one we all know and love. It is She's Like the Wind.
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The answer to Who Am I this morning? It was the fantastic Mr. Patrick Swayze. And that track was She's Like the Wind, the one we all know and love. If you missed Who Am I this morning, fear not. Our lovely Graeme Johnson's back in the seat tomorrow morning from 10. He'll do it all over again then. Your third and final track from Baby Driver this morning. It is, I think I forgot to play it, did I? Did I? Well, I tell you what. Even if I didn't, I'm playing it again. It is Baby Driver itself. It's Simon and Garfunkel. That just about does it for this hour. We'll see you just after the news.

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3: Three people from the same family have died after getting into difficulty off the Sussex coast yesterday afternoon.
4: Our partners in His Majesty's Coast Guard have completed an extensive search of the water, and we are not searching for anyone else. Anyone with any information that could assist in our inquiries are asked to contact us online or 101.
3: That's Sussex Police Chief Superintendent James Collis. He says the force believes the family entered the water from land for a swim. A younger girl from the same family is in a critical condition in hospital. Two teenagers have been arrested on suspicion of murder after the death of an 81-year-old man on Christmas Day. Godfrey Bradford was found dead at a rural property near Cudley in Devon on Christmas Day last year. An 18-year-old man and a 19-year-old woman have been arrested alongside a woman in her 50s. All three suspects have been released on bail. Prime Minister Andy Burnham has pledged to get everyone sleeping rough in England off the streets for Christmas. Lucy Gormanley has more.
5: The government is committing £102 million for immediate support this winter to combat homelessness. That's on top of the £340 million announced last month. Rough sleeping reached a record high last year, with just under 5,000 people counted on the streets. Charities have welcomed the move, but opposition parties say there's not enough detail on how the pledge will be delivered.
3: UK inflation has risen to its highest level since March after soaring energy prices pushed the rate up to 2.9% in July. The Office for National Statistics says inflation was 2.6% in June. The rise follows a 13% increase in the energy price cap, adding more than £200 to the average annual household bill. And the UK's competition watchdog has opened investigations into Trainline, Virgin Atlantic and Red Driving School over concerns customers were not shown the full price up front. It says customers could be entitled to compensation if the companies are found to have broken the law. From Radio News Hub, I'm Ben Monse.
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0: Whatever the weather.
3: A mix of sunshine and showers today. Rain locally heavy, especially in the north, where hail and thunder are possible. It'll gradually ease across northern Scotland. Highs of 24 degrees.
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1: The

0: Welcome to your second hour. Opening up was not Pharrell Williams. That's one of the requests. Oh, my days. It's the Scissor Sisters. And I don't feel like dancing. And you know what time of the show this is. In midweek, it's the Coffee Club. And it's this.
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0: Your team of the week this week are M1 over there in the main hospital there. Jenny was first, then there was Les, and it's Carol's turn. Actually, I think it's Carolyn. She's Nurse Carolyn. You're all doing a fabulous job over there, and she would like Elvis and In the Ghetto. So this one is just for you.

0: Team of the Week.
1: Your team of the week, Carolyn's choice this morning, and our lovely Graham Johnson's in. He'll carry on with Thursday's choice tomorrow. But right now, we're going to move straight into the requests because we've got absolutely loads. And it's over to Peter for our first request.
2: Okay, first up today is a request from Jess and Mick. Is this one coming through the app, Mandy?
1: No, our lovely Jess and Mick are the community shop.
2: Right.
1: Community okay. First Wirral, and they make sure that
2: they keep us fed and watered.
1: They certainly do.
2: Sure do. Okay, their request is Sunday morning coming down from Chris Christopherson, so especially for them.
1: Oh.
2: Is that not the one? Oh, sorry, my mistake.
1: That one's coming later.
2: I got ahead of myself there.
1: Yes.
2: The request that they've asked for is He Drinks Tequila by Laurie Morgan and Sammy Kershaw.

0: Jakku.
1: Oh, my days. Another one that was an abrupt ending. I tell you what, they've been catching me out this morning. So who's next for our next request?
2: Right, the next one is for a Beatles song.
1: Yes.
2: It's from a chap called Rob. He was a volunteer. Where was that? Maggie's, is it?
3: No, that was in the reception over in the main Clatterbridge Cancer Centre.
2: That was in the reception at the main centre of Clatterbridge Cancer. And he wants Hard Day's Night from the Beatles.
1: Excellent choice. And it's coming up right after this.
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0: 19 minutes past 11. I do have to apologise to the lovely Mick and Jess who participated in Who Am I this morning, getting it absolutely spot on. It was Patrick Swayze. If you're wondering what I'm talking about because you've only just joined us, tune in again from 10 tomorrow morning. Graham Johnson does it all over again. But we are live across the health park and Peter is here with our next request.
1: Next request is for a lady called Joan, who Jeff and I met on Bluebell Ward. She asked for a dedication, so we've chosen a song for her. We've gone with Nat King Cole and When I Fall in Love.
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0: 23 minutes past 11, and we're over to Jeff for our next request.
1: Right, thank you, Mandy. Me and Peter, we went round to the Bluebell ward there, and we spoke to somebody called Cleo, and she wanted a Stranglers song, a very famous one, Golden Brown, and she is in the CITC area. And she says a big thank you to all the team from her.

0: We are absolutely inundated with requests this morning, so we're going to skip Artist of the Week and we're going to see if we can fit it in at the end. But right now it's over to Peter for our next request.
1: Okay, next request was, we're going back to Bluebell Ward, where we're speaking to Michael, who is from the domestic team. Before I introduce his song request, Michael was sporting a very, very jaunty, you know, that thing just underneath your bottom lip.
0: Oh, that like
1: part of a beard, just
0: yes.
1: under your lip, and I couldn't for the life of me remember the name of it. It has a particular name, right? So I've just I've looked it up. It's either called a soul patch,
0: yes,
1: or a moosh.
0: A moosh?
1: Yes.
0: Oh, now that sounds, you know.
1: So Michael with the jaunty moosh requested Hotel California by Eagles.

0: sitting back and relaxing with the Eagles there. And we're carrying on with the requests to make sure we get them in. So it's over to Peter for our next one.
1: Next up is the request from the Alarm Guys, regular contributors to our programme. They come in and assault our ears in the nicest possible way, keeping us safe. They've asked for Next to Me by the Imagine Dragons.

0: What a tune there. Right, okay. Who are we over to next? We're over to Jeff for our next request. We are making sure we get everybody's requests done first this morning before we do anything else.
1: Well, this is another one from Maggie. Can I just say, the first time I've ever been there, and it was very chilled out. Peter was correct, you know. You walk through the door. Talk about relaxing, yes.
0: Oh, yes.
1: So, a marvellous place. I hope to go there again soon. Anyway, this is for a lady called Sue, and she wants Happy by Pharrell Williams.
0: Well, and brilliant choice. Was there any clubs on or anything this morning?
2: There were people in there
3: who were talking to various members of the staff. Now, what they were up to, we're not sure, because we went, we did our business, and made our excuses. As well, now you say that, there was a lady there with a young child.
0: Yes.
3: So perhaps that was part of a group that they'd all organised. But yeah, as Jeff pointed out, it's my favorite. If I was asked for my favourite place on the Held Park, Maggie's.
0: If you if you're wondering what Maggie's can offer, then please do look them up. They do some fantastic things. I know for a fact they do knit and natter on a Friday morning. You're always welcome for a coffee and a biscuit. And one afternoon they do drumming.
3: Really?
0: Ooh. Yeah.
3: How great would that be?
0: Going on over in Maggie's.
3: Therapeutic.
0: Yes. Begging your pardon, getting back to what we were talking about, who is this request for, please? It's Happy, Pharrell Williams, and it's for...
1: A lady called Sue.
0: And it's coming up right after this.
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0: Farrell Williams. And, well, it's 11:45. We're fast approaching midday, but we're still cracking on with the requests. And who is next? It's Jeff. We're over to you. And what's the next request, lovely please?
1: Right, the next one is for a lady called Judith. We met in Maggie's, and she wants Walk Away, Renee, by the Four Tops.

0: gosh. It's, Jen, I can't believe where the time has gone this morning. Right, okay, we are, we might, well, not that we might as well, but we'll have to say our goodbyes shortly. What's our final request, please, Peter?
1: Final request this morning was from our friends Jess and Mick from the community shop in Wallasey.
0: Yes.
1: They have requested Sunday Morning Coming Down by Chris Christopherson.
0: Brilliant. Are you in? You're in Friday, Jeff?
2: Yes, I'm joining Mike in the coffee club on Friday morning between 10 and 12.
0: Excellent. And what about yourself, Peter?
1: No, I've done my Saturday this month.
0: Yes.
1: And I won't be back on again on a Saturday until the end of September. Various reasons, but you'll see me again next Wednesday.
0: Well, you won't.
1: Oh, sorry, of course, no.
0: Yes, I'm not here next Wednesday. I'm on my hollybobs. I'm not here tomorrow night either because it's results day. Whatever you do, whatever results you get, you have turned up, you have done it. So be proud that you've managed that. Whatever you're doing for the rest of the day, please do take care. And we'll leave you with Sunday Morning Coming Down from Chris Christopherson. And we might even squeeze some meatloaf in there before we go at midday. Take care, and I'll see you soon.

my head didn't hurt. And the beer I had for breakfast wasn't bad, so I had one more for dessert.

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2: A girl is fighting for her life in hospital after getting into difficulty in water. Three of her family members died after they went into the sea off West Sussex. There was a huge emergency service response to the incident in Shoreham by sea yesterday afternoon. It is thought the four family members went into the water for a swim. Here's Sussex Police Chief Superintendent James Collis.
3: I know this incident will have had a profound effect on the community, and inquiries are ongoing alongside our partners to understand the full details. At this point, we've believe all four entered the water from the land for a swim and sadly got into difficulty.
2: Next, the rate of consumer prices index inflation rose to 2.9% in July from 2.6% in June. That's according to the Office for National Statistics. The rate's up from a 15-month low and is the highest rate since March. Experts say higher energy prices are contributing to the increase. The Housing Secretary, Angela Rayner, has defended Andy Burnham's record on tackling rough sleeping in Greater Manchester. Rayner says it's a really difficult thing to do in isolation. It comes as the government pledges to offer a place to stay to every rough sleeper by Christmas. Anti-Muslim hate and prejudice in London is on the rise. Monitoring organisation Tell Mama has branded the statistics it's collated as alarming, showing a six-fold increase in the yearly totals from 2021 to 2025. Aman Atta's their spokesperson.
4: We need to think about proactive approaches on how to address this before it happens. We know it's happening. So how to address that large increase and large scaling of hate crime that we're seeing.
2: Regulated train fares in England could increase by more than 4%. The potential rise is based on the inflation rise. The government has not confirmed what it will do about fare rises in 2027. And the UK will get its first meaningful rain for a long time. That's according to the Met Office, but it warns it's not going to solve the drought situation overnight. That's the latest from Radio News Hub. I'm Tanita Sims.
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1: Whatever the weather.
2: A mix of sunshine and showers today, showers locally heavy, especially in the north where hail and thunder are possible, rain gradually easing across northern Scotland, highs of 24 degrees Celsius.
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1: 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At number 20, The Small Faces and Universal.

0: 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At 19, Pigmeat Markham, and Here Comes the Judge. Radio Clatterbridge. Oh,
1: just a
2: little bit. Yeah, he, this code is now in session. His Honor, Judge Pigmeat Markham presiding.

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2: Judge, your honorship high, sir. Did I hear you say order in the court?
0: Yes, I said order.
2: Well, I'll take two cans of beer, please.

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1: No, who are you, boy?
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1: To my wife?
0: Yeah.
1: Life, you son of a gun, you.

0: Now, everybody know I am the judge.
1: Pygmy Markham with Here Comes the Judge. He is from North Carolina. He was an entertainer and comedian. And, of course, his single, Here Comes the Judge, peaked at 19. At 18, Ohio Express and Yummy, Yummy, Yummy.

Ohio Express from the state of Ohio with their only single in the UK chart, Yummy, Yummy, Yummy, which peaked at number 4. I think that style of music was bubblegum at the time. Anyway, the year is 1968 with Cool Music on Midday Memories. At 17, a new entry from Amen Corner, High in the Sky.

Mayman Corner peaked at 6 in the UK with High in the Sky, and their follow-up would reach number 1, which was Half as Nice, at 16, Baby Come Back from the Equals.

0: Baby Come Back from the Eagles spent 3 weeks at number one in the UK.
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He peaked at four, Richard Harris did, and MacArthur Park paused at 14 this week. Probably the shortest song following the longest, Bruce Chanel and Keep On.

The 14, Bruce Chanel with Keep On. 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It's 1968. At 13, the Bee Gees with I've Gotta Get a Message to You.

I've got to get a message to you from the Bee Gees at 13, en route to a single week at number one in the UK chart. It's 1968 and a 12 days from the Kinks.

The Kinks peaked at 12 with Days. The track was taken from their album The Kinks of the Village Green Preservation Society. At 11, the Beach Boys climbed 6 places with Do It Again, en route to a single week at number 1 in the UK

The Beach Boys on 11 en route, of course, to number one with Do It Again. At 10, Dave D, Dozy, Beaky, Mick and Titch with Last Night in Soho. And at number 9, Tom Jones and Help Yourself.

is 1968. Tom Jones and Help Yourself peaked at 5 in the UK. Up 2 places to number 8 this week, Herman's Hermits and Sunshine Girl.

Dance to the Music from Sly and the Family Stone at number 7. At 6, Simon and Garfunkel with Mrs. Robinson, which will be at number 1 in the US for 3 weeks.

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At 3, Herb Alpert and No Higher in the UK chart, but number 1 in America for 4 weeks with This Guy's in Love with You.

3, Herb Alpert with This Guy's in Love with You. At 2, Tommy James and the Shondells from Michigan with Money Money, with 3 weeks at number 1 in the UK chart.

0: at 2, Tony James and the Shondells with Money Money. At number 1 for a single week, The Crazy World of Arthur Brown with Fire. Next week, the UK number 1 will be Do It Again for the Beach Boys for a single week.
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2: A girl is fighting for her life in hospital after getting into difficulty in water. Three of her family members died after they went into the sea of West Sussex.
3: Our partners in His Majesty's Coast Guard have completed an extensive search of the water, and we are not searching for anyone else. Anyone with any information that could assist in our inquiries are asked to contact us online.
2: That's Sussex Police Chief Superintendent James Collis. He says the force believe they entered the water from land for a swim. Next, UK inflation has risen to its highest level since March. That's after soaring energy prices pushed the rate up to 2.9% in July. The rise follows a 13% increase in the energy price cap. The Housing Secretary has defended Andy Burnham's record on tackling rough sleeping in Greater Manchester. Angela Rayner says it's really difficult to do in isolation. It comes as the government pledges to offer a place to stay to every rough sleeper by Christmas. An anti-Muslim hate organisation is calling for change as reports of prejudice against Muslims are on the rise.
4: In many of the cases that people are reporting to us, they're very much usually reporting that there's no interaction from the communities around. It's usually there's no intervention from anyone and people are just being watched.
2: That's Aman Atta from Tell Mama. The organisation says anti-Muslim hate and prejudice in London in the first half of the year has surpassed the total annual count for 2023. The Queen has spoken for the first time about the difficult emotional experience of keeping the King's cancer a secret before it was announced to the rest of the world. In a short film made in collaboration between Buckingham Palace and Maggie's to mark the 30th anniversary of the charity, Camilla revealed she was longing to let it out. And Nick Kyrgios says he has made a huge mistake after failing a doping test. The International Tennis Integrity Agency announced that the player has been provisionally suspended. That's the latest from Radio News Hub. I'm Tanita Sims.
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1: Whatever the weather.
2: A mix of sunshine and showers today. Showers locally heavy, especially in the north, where hail and thunder are possible. Rain gradually easing across northern Scotland. Highs of 24 degrees Celsius.
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1: This week's songs from America. There are 9 up, 4 down, and 7 non-movers. At number 20 this week, for the third week, Dominic Fike and Baby.

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American Girls from Harry Styles is at 12 for the second week. At 11 for the second week too, Ariana Grande with Hate That I Made You Love Me.

Ariana Grande is at 11 with Hate That I Made to Love Me. One Republic and Need Your Love is at 10. And at 9, Zara Larsson with Midnight.

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1: At three this week, Taylor Swift with I Knew It, I Knew You. At two, Ella Langley moves up one place with Choosin' Texas.

Houston, Texas at 2 from Ella Langley. And for the second week at number one in America, Sienna Spyro and Die on This Hill. Number

At number one for the second week in the US, Sienna Spiro with Die on This Hill. I'll see you in 7 days. Have a good week. Goodbye. America.

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2: Sussex Police supported His Majesty's Post Guard and the RNLI as all four people were brought ashore.
3: Three people from the same family have died after getting into difficulty off the Sussex coast. I'm Ben Monsey and you're listening to the Lunchtime News programme from Radio News Hub. Also coming up on today's programme, the PM says he's working to get every rough sleeper in for Christmas. Energy prices push inflation to its highest level since March. Plus, we'll take a look at the weather, which looks a bit different for once. But first, a look at what else is in the headlines today with Tanita Sims.
4: Two teenagers have been arrested on suspicion of murder after the death of an 81-year-old man on Christmas Day. Godfrey Bradford was found dead at a rural property near Cudley in Devon on Christmas Day last year. An 18-year-old man and a 19-year-old woman have been arrested alongside a woman in her 50s, while three suspects have been released on bail. The UK's competition watchdog has opened investigations into Trainline, Virgin Atlantic and Red Driving School over concerns customers were not shown the full price up front. The competition and Markets Authority says mandatory charges may have been added later in the booking process, a practice known as drip pricing. It says consumers could be entitled to compensation if the companies are found to have broken the law. Air quality improvements in London's ultra-low emission zone has been linked to improved lung growth in children. That's according to a study led by a group of scientists at Queen Mary University of London. They monitored children from 84 primary schools in London and Luton. And Formula One driver Lewis Hamilton has confirmed his relationship with Kim Kardashian in pictures on Instagram. The media personality was seen supporting Lewis at the Monaco Grand Prix.
3: Now, we begin with a tragic story from the Sussex coast, where three members of the same family have died after getting into difficulty in the water near Shoreham Fort. A fourth family member, a young girl, is critically ill in hospital. Sussex Police Chief Superintendent James Collis gave this update.
2: Emergency services were called to reports of four people in difficulty in the water close to Shoreham Fort. Sussex Police supported His Majesty's Coast Guard and the RNLI as all four people were brought ashore.
3: Our reporter Holly Hughes is with us now. Holly, what do we know about what happened?
5: Well, emergency services were called to the water near Shoreham Fort just before three yesterday afternoon after reports of four people in difficulty. Sussex Police believe the family had entered the water from land to go swimming. The RNLI, Coast Guard and multiple emergency teams responded, with a lifeboat from Shoreham and a Coast Guard helicopter among those involved. All four people were brought ashore, but despite efforts of the paramedics, a man, a woman and a teenage girl were pronounced dead. A younger girl from the same family remains in hospital in a critical condition.
3: And what do we know about the emergency response and the police investigation?
5: Rescue teams from Shoreham, Littlehampton and New Haven were involved, alongside the RNLI and Coast Guard. Sussex Police have appealed for anyone who may have information or video footage of what happened to come forward. The A259 Brighton Road was also closed in both directions while emergency services dealt with the incident. Specialist police officers are now supporting the family's next of kin.
3: And there's understandably been a strong reaction from the local community.
5: Yes, the local MP, Tom Rutland, said he was deeply saddened by the deaths. He said his thoughts were with the family and friends of those who've lost their lives and that the whole Shoreham community would be hoping for the recovery of the young girl who remains critically ill. Sussex Police, meanwhile, say their investigation is continuing.
3: The Prime Minister is continuing to work on his pledge to end rough sleeping. Lucy Gormanley has more.
6: One of the first things Andy Burnham promised on the steps of Number 10 when he started as Prime Minister was to start work on ending homelessness.
7: I will soon go through that door behind me and issue my first instruction to end rough sleeping in our country.
6: Well, now he's made a pledge to get everyone in for Christmas. He says it's an attempt to repeat the efforts made during the coronavirus pandemic, when the Everyone In scheme resulted in thousands of rough sleepers across England being taken in off the streets. It comes after government figures recorded a new high for homelessness, estimating there were just under 5,000 people sleeping rough in autumn last year, marking the fourth annual increase in a row. But newer data for London published last month has been more positive, showing a 10% year-on-year drop in the number of rough sleepers in the capital. Now, Andy Burnham is announcing steps to bring those numbers down even further. He's committing £102 million for immediate support this winter to combat homelessness. That's on top of the £340 million announced last month. He says the money will come from uncommitted budgets within the Ministry of Housing, Communities and Local Government. The Prime Minister's also announced he will host a first-of-its-kind national summit this autumn to bring together leaders from across society to ask what role each of them can play in ending rough sleeping. The government says it's understood to be accepted that not every rough sleeper might take up the offer. Charities have welcomed the move, but opposition parties say there's not enough detail on how the pledge will be delivered.
3: Still to come, find out why UK inflation is at its highest rate since March. Plus, we take a look at the much wetter than usual weather.
8: Millions of motorists were missold car finance and are due hundreds and hundreds of pounds in compensation. 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So if you bought cars on finance between 2007 and 2024, then text PCP to 60777 now.
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3: Welcome back. UK inflation has risen to its highest level since March, with energy costs putting renewed pressure on household finances. Figures from the Office for National Statistics show consumer prices index inflation reached 2.9% in July. That's up from 2.6% in June. The ONS says the sharp rise in gas prices was the biggest in almost 4 years and was the main factor behind the increase in inflation. Suzanne Streeter is the chief investment strategist of investment firm Wealth Club. She says it's an unwelcome page turn.
12: We have the jagged line of price increases taking another painful twist upwards. Now, what we're seeing is households are facing a fresh squeeze as it's higher energy bills really pushing inflation further away from the Bank of England's target. So what we saw, of course, was an increase in Ofgem's energy price cap in July, and this fed through to household bills. So this was the biggest upwards increase pressure for inflation for the month of July. And it is a particularly unwelcome page turn, I think, in the inflation story. And I think it's going to be even more painful because private sector regular pay growth has slowed to 2.8%. So wages are now rising more slowly than prices overall.
3: The figures come as the economic impact of the war in Iran continues to be felt, with wholesale energy prices remaining high. But Streeter says taking fuel and food out of the picture changes the narrative significantly.
12: If you stripped out the really volatile food and fuel prices that we've seen, then actually the core rate of inflation, the one that the Bank of England really looks at, has been pretty steady. And there is some downward pressure on prices because we've got a cooling of the labour market. I think a lot, though, is still going to hang on what happens with energy prices, because we've got still the war in Iran continuing with no negotiations. And so energy prices are still elevated.
3: The government says it's taking action to support households, including cutting VAT on electricity bills and capping bus fares at £2. But Chancellor John Healey says there's more to do as families continue to feel the pressure of rising prices. The UK is set for several days of showers, bringing some of the first meaningful rain in weeks, but forecasters warn it will not end the drought overnight. The Met Office says today will be particularly showery, with heavy downpours, hail and thunder across Northern Ireland and parts of Western and Central Scotland. Central England and Eastern Wales could also see some heavy rain, although southern areas will generally have fewer showers. More than 27 million people in England and Wales are now affected by hosepipe restrictions. There'll be highs of 24 degrees today. That's all from me. I'm Ben Monsey, and you've been listening to the Lunchtime News programme from Radio News Hub. Have a great afternoon.

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1: The rate of inflation rose to 2.9% in July from 2.6% in June. That's according to the Office for National Statistics. Experts say higher energy prices are contributing to the increase. It comes amid fears the summer's record heat waves may also start putting pressure on food costs. Trainline, Virgin Atlantic and Red Driving School are facing investigations over potentially misleading pricing. The Competition and Markets Authority is examining whether customers were given clear information about compulsory fees before paying. It says affected consumers could receive compensation if the firms are found to have acted unlawfully. Regulated train fares in England could increase by more than 4% next year. The potential rise is based on the Office for National Statistics announcing that inflation has risen. The government has not confirmed what it will do about fare rises in 2027. And soft drinks and non-alcoholic beer have helped boost trading at Carlsberg as demand for beer remained under pressure. The Danish beer giant says it had been supported by earlier than expected benefits.

couple and their teenage daughter have died after getting into difficulty in the water offshore and by sea in West Sussex. Sussex Police says the force believes the family entered the water for a swim. The Prime Minister says the government will launch a national drive to offer every rough sleeper a route off the streets by Christmas. The rate of Consumer Prices Index inflation rose to 2.9% in July from 2.6% in June. That's according to the Office for National Statistics. And Formula One driver Lewis Hamilton has confirmed his relationship with Kim Kardashian.

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1: Australian tennis player Nick Kyrgios has tested positive for cocaine and has been provisionally suspended. Kyrgios himself says he's made a huge mistake and has apologised. It's a huge night for Celtic as they take on Austrian side LASK in the first leg of the Champions League playoffs. Midfielder Arne Engels recently left the club for West Ham and manager Martin O'Neill says the timing is not ideal.
2: Arne wanted to go, he didn't want to... play in the matches in case he got injured. I think I said again last week that was understandable if this is a move that he wanted to make. But for the football club, yeah, disappointing really, because just at this moment, he's hard to replace.
1: One piece of transfer news, and Manchester United are progressing in talks with Brighton over a deal to sign midfielder Carlos Baliba. The Cameroon international has been a long-time target for the Old Trafford club. A rain has affected the first day of Joe Root's second spell as England Test captain. The skipper won the toss and put Pakistan into bat in the first test at Headingley.

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2: Police in Scotland have launched a double murder investigation after the bodies of two men were found in a flat in Glasgow. Officers were called to Chancellor Street in the Partick area on Sunday afternoon, where Paul Lafferty and Gary Beatson were found. Andy Burnham has sent his sympathies to the relatives and friends of a girl who is fighting for her life after three of her family members died following an incident at sea off West Sussex.
3: It's so sad to hear what happened yesterday, and obviously we think there's a young girl still in hospital fighting for her life, and we send our best wishes and love to her wider friends and family.
2: There was a huge emergency service response to the incident. The Prime Minister has warned of the dangers of open water swimming during an exceptionally hot summer. A rail track defect existed in the area where a train derailed in East Sussex last week, injuring 30 people. About 150 people were on board. An interim report by the Rail Accident Investigation Branch says CCTV images from preceding services on the line show the fault. The Housing Secretary has defended Andy Burnham's record on tackling rough sleeping in Greater Manchester. Angela Rayner says it's really difficult to do in isolation. It comes as the government pledges to offer a place to stay to every rough sleeper by Christmas. Some men could be diagnosed with prostate cancer without the need for a biopsy. Experts from University College London Hospital say this means diagnosis could be less invasive. Alex Kirkham's one of the radiologists.
4: We see that although the rates of complications are low and people don't have to go to sleep for them, men often do not like them. And they often say it's not an experience they'd like to repeat. And so it's exciting just be at the start of potentially not having to use that biopsy.
2: And Stacey Solomon says it's a dream come true to join the Masked Singer UK. The TV personality will be part of the panel for the upcoming season. That's the latest from Radio News Hub. I'm Tanita Sims.
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1: Whatever the weather.
2: There will be a mix of clear spells and showers this evening. Showers heaviest and most widespread across northern England and North Wales. Lows of 10 degrees Celsius.

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0: 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That's when I felt I was falling. So I went upstairs, called Macmillan,
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2: A father who died alongside his partner and teenage daughter off the coast of Sussex has been named as Palestinian refugee Hassam al-Kawas, according to the Palestinian embassy. Meanwhile, the Prime Minister Andy Burnham has sent his sympathies to the relatives and friends of a girl who is now fighting for her life following the incident. There was a huge emergency service response.
3: But a real tragedy, a real terrible family tragedy. Always there's more that can be done. Obviously, we will look in detail at what happened.
2: He's warned of the dangers of open water swimming during an exceptionally hot summer. Elsewhere, the PM has issued a rallying call to get rough sleepers off the streets for Christmas. However, he's admitted government money alone may not be enough to solve the problem. The Housing Secretary, Angela Rayner, has defended Andy Burnham's record on tackling rough sleeping in Greater Manchester. Police have launched a double murder investigation after the bodies of two men were found in a flat in Glasgow. Officers were called to Chancellor Street in the Patrick area on Sunday afternoon, where Paul Lafferty and Gary Beetson were found. Police Scotland said extensive inquiries are underway in the area. Anti-Muslim hate and prejudice in London is on the rise. Monitoring organisation Tell Mama has branded the statistics it's collated alarming, showing a six-fold increase in the yearly totals from 2021 to 2025. Iman Artis, their spokesperson.
4: We need to as well think about proactive approaches on how to address this before it happens. We know it's happening. So how to address that large increase and large scaling of hate crime that we're seeing.
2: A rail track defect existed in the area where a train derailed in East Sussex last week, injuring 30 people. An interim report by the Rail Accident Investigation Branch says CCTV images from preceding services on the line show the fault. Three carriages ended up on their side, trapping passengers. And the Queen has spoken for the first time about the difficult emotional experience of keeping the King's cancer a secret before it was announced to the rest of the world. In a short film, Camilla revealed she was longing to let it out. That's the latest from Radio News Hub. I'm Matthew Dudley.
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1: Whatever the weather.
2: There will be a mix of clear spells and showers this evening. Showers heaviest and most widespread across northern England and Wales. Chilly in some rural parts of Scotland, though. Lows of 10 degrees Celsius.
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8: Hello there and welcome along to the A to Z of Pop, brought to you in association with Specsavers Opticians. I'm Richard Smith and during the next hour I'll be featuring songs and artists from one decade between the 1960s and the 2010s, whose name or title begins with the same letter. On the programme today, I'm going to be featuring the letter R from the 2010s, with performances by artists including Beyoncé, James Arthur and Anne-Marie, Katy Perry, Taylor Swift, Roll Deep, Bryan Adams and Rihanna featuring Calvin Harris. Now, I wonder if you're going to have a guess as to what and who I'll be playing during the show. It's the letter R from the 2010s. Anyway, whilst I'm doing all the work, all you have to do for the next hour is to just settle back, relax and stay tuned to us here on your favourite station for the A to Z of Pop. And getting us away to the very best possible start, a tune that never even bothered the charts, but it's good enough to bother this programme. Under the letter R, this will be Elvis Presley and the Royal Philharmonic Orchestra. Formed by Sir Thomas Beecham in 1946, don't think there were many playing on this particular recording from 2015, though.

0: with more music variety. It's the A to Z of Pop with Richard Smith.
1: I know you moved on to someone new. 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

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And I traveled around the world, think where you living at now. I heard you moved to Austin, got an apartment and settled down. And every once in a while, I start texting, write a paragraph, but then I delete the message. Think about you like a pastime. 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They say that things fall apart. We were gonna move.

0: face.
1: Now, that there would be a fairly packed studio, one would think. A Rudimental featuring Jestlyn Macklemore, who's an American rapper, and Dan Kaplan. Yeah, and if you're wondering, Rudimental, Amir Amour, Kezzy Dryden, Piers Agate, and Leon DJ Locksmith Roll. There you are. Not quite as packed as the studio with Elvis Presley and the Royal Philharmonic Orchestra in it. Although I don't think Elvis Presley was actually there. I think he was just on tape. Taxi for Smith. Well, yes, let's not go there. 2015 Burning Love, a remake of a 1972 classic from The King of Rock and Roll. And as I say, these days, Rudimental, Jestlyn Macklemore and Dan Kaplan from 2018, a big number one for them. Now then, here's a tune from the LP4. This will be Beyoncé, who's going to run the world, girls.

0: Oscar.
1: I think we get the idea, don't we? Yeah, from 2011, a number 11 hit for Beyoncé and Run the World, open brackets, Girls, as I say, from the LP 4. If you've just tuned in our way, you're listening to the A to Z of Pop, brought to you in association with Specsavers Opticians. I'm Richard Smith, and on the show today, we're looking at song titles and artists that all begin with the same letter of the alphabet from the same decade. And today, we're looking at the letter R from the 2010s. You see, Run the World, Rudimental, Royal Philharmonic Orchestra. That's how it works, so please do stay with us right here on your favourite radio station for some more from the files of the A to Z of Pop. Now, in about 3 minutes' time, we're going to be reading all about it with Emily Sandy. Yes, we are. It's true. But first, this, a tune from Dutch DJ Sam Felt, featuring Dutch singer Rani, which makes it qualify for this show, and they're going to tell us all about Post Malone.

0: taken from her debut album, Our Version of Events in 2012, Emily Sandy. And Read All About It, Part 3. And I think that's the important part there. Sam Felt, featuring Rani before that from 2019, depicting the tale of Post Malone. Now then, let me take you back to 2018 now for a tune that got to number 7 on the UK chart, spent 10 weeks there. From the LP The Greatest Showman Reimagined, where some stars of the day got together and sort of reworked The Greatest Showman album. And here's one of the tunes that came from it, from Anne-Marie and James Arthur. They're going to rewrite the stars.
1: You know.

0: secret I try to hide, but I can't have you. We're bound to break and my hands are tied.
1: Anne-Marie featuring James Arthur and Rewriting the Stars in 2018. It's the A to Z of Pop with me, Richard Smith, a look at the songs and the stars from the 2010s that begin with the same letter of the alphabet. And today we're looking at titles and artists beginning with the letter R. So what's coming up in the second half of the show, I hear you ask? Well, it's a few more hits and memories for you. Just like this.
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0: playing your kind of music on your favourite station. It's Richard Smith and the A to Z of Pop.
1: Oh, I say, that sounds pretty good to me. I hope you agree. And if you do, please do stay with us for the next 30 minutes or so right here on your favourite station for much more from the files of the A to Z of Pop. Looking today at the letter R with a tune from the LP Prism back in 2013, and big number one for Katy Perry. Stand by, she's going to roar.

Oh, it's gone then. So I was sort of expecting that to fade out slowly into the distance, but it wasn't. I foiled again. Yeah, Jonas Blue featuring Ray, who was the lady singer behind that, By Your Side from 2016. And if you're wondering, Guy James Robin is Jonas Blue. Yeah, I have no idea why they do that. But anyway, Katy Perry before that from 2013, and she's going to roar. Now, the next tune I'm going to play is by Sarah Joyce, who's better known by a stage name of Rumour, R-U-M-E-R. Now, her voice has been described by various people as that similar to Karen Carpenter. See what you think. This is a fantastic track called It Could Be the First Day. It is Rumour. It is 2012 all over again.

0: it's a little bit of a harder edge to Taylor Swift's previous numbers, I'm thinking. From the LP Reputation in 2017, are ready for it? It was rumoured before that, and it could be the first day. And do you get the Karen Carpenter reference? Very good, from 2012.
1: For it.
0: Well, I'm not quite sure whether we're ready for anything, to be absolutely honest. But anyway, if you've just tuned in our way, it's the A to Z of Pop, brought to you in association with Specsavers Opticians. I'm Richard Smith, and on the show today, as hopefully you've gathered by now, we're looking at song titles and artists that all begin with the same letter of the alphabet from the same decade. It's the letter R from the 2010s, to be precise. Anyway, please do stay with us. Right.

another one that just finishes without warning. They were all Pink and Raise Your Glass from the LP Greatest Hits So Far. And before that, we were with Roll Deep and their Good Times. And if you're wondering, the female singer there was Jodie Connor. Wiley, Breeze, Brazen and Scratchy were the other personnel on duty with Roll Deep at the time. There you are, you see, you get all the information you need and quite a bit you don't here on your favourite station. It's the A to Z of Pop, looking today at the letter R from the 2010s. Now, here's a tune that came out, well, didn't bother the UK charts at all, but it's good enough to make this programme, I'm thinking. It's by Bryan Adams from the LP Tracks of My Years, and this was one studio take. There was no interfering with it afterwards or engineering of it afterwards. It was just literally one studio take. They recorded it and this was the result.

0: Fantastic. There we are, Brian Adams and his rock and roll music. And there we are. That almost concludes our look at the letter R from the 2010s for today.
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0: That sounds like a plan to me, and I'm going to do that just as soon as I get home. This edition of the A to Z of Pop was brought to you in association with Specsavers Opticians, and I really do hope that you've enjoyed the last hour rediscovering all those hits and memories. It's been a bit of alright, hasn't it? Yeah, I thought so as well. Thank you very much. Until the next time then, this is Richard Smith saying thank you very much indeed for your company on the programme today. Join me again soon here on your favourite station. But for now, it's on to my final tune for this time around from 2011, a number one hit for Rihanna featuring Calvin Harris, and We Found Love in a Hopeless Place. Thanks for listening. I'll see you later. Take care. Ta-ra.

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2: The family who died in the sea off Shoreham have been named as 55-year-old Hassan Al-Kawas, his partner 37-year-old Zina Alin, and their 14-year-old daughter Sarah Al-Kawas by Sussex Police. Meanwhile, Andy Burnham has sent his sympathies to the relatives and friends of a girl who is now fighting for her life after the incident in West Sussex.
3: The thing I can say today, and there is still, I think, a further heatwave to come in this summer period, it's just to remind people about the dangers of open water swimming. The coldness, even in when it feels hot outside, it can shock people, and that can cause the difficulty.
2: There was a huge emergency service response to the incident. Police in Scotland have launched a double murder investigation after the body

0: Bodies of two men were found in a flat in Glasgow. Officers were called to Chancellor Street in the Patrick area on Sunday afternoon, where Paul Lafferty and Gary Beetson were found. Police Scotland said extensive inquiries are underway in the area. An anti-Muslim hate organisation is calling for social and government change as reports of prejudice against Muslims are on the rise.
1: In many of the cases that people are reporting to us, they're very much usually reporting that there's no interaction from the communities around. It's usually there's no intervention from anyone and people are just being watched as they're being attacked.
0: That's Iman Arta from Tell Mama. The organisation says anti-Muslim hate and prejudice in London in the first half of the year has surpassed the total annual count for 2023. A company owned by Sheffield United's chairman has been wound up at the High Court. COH Sports face proceedings brought by United World, the Championship club's former owners. The club could be subject to a 12-point deduction if the English Football League found the owners have breached rules. And Nick Kyrgios says he has made a huge mistake after failing a doping test. The International Tennis Integrity Agency announced that the controversial Australian player has been suspended. That's the latest from Radio News Hub. I'm Matthew Dudley.
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4: Whatever the weather.
0: There will be a mix of clear spells and showers this evening. Showers heaviest and most widespread across northern England and Wales. Chilly in some rural parts of Scotland though. Lows of 10 degrees Celsius.
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6: Hello once again, it's nice to have your company and welcome along to the A to Z of Pop with me, Richard Smith. Brought to you in association with Specsavers Opticians, during the next hour I'll be featuring songs and artists from the 1960s to today whose name or title begins with the same letter. And on the programme today I'm going to be taking an A to Z look at the letter O, with performances by artists including Rita Ora, Michael Jackson, Daniel O'Donnell, The Stone Roses, The Carpenters, Nathan Sykes, and Billy Ocean. Oh, and if that wasn't enough, throughout the programme there'll also be the chance for you to exercise your grey matter with the A to Z of Pop Trivia Challenge, but more about that later. Anyway, all you have to do for the next hour is to just settle back, relax, and stay tuned to us here on your favourite station for the A to Z of Pop. To get us away to the very best possible start from 1973, this will be the OJs. And woohoo! All aboard, it's on the Love Train.

0: Thank you. From 2014, Rita Ora. Yes, Rita Sahatsiu, I think. Born in Yugoslavia in 1990, but resides in the UK at the moment. I Will Never Let You Down from 2014, a big number one for her. It was the OJs kicking us off in fine style, and they were all over the world on their love train.
1: The A to Z of Pop Trivia Challenge with Richard Smith.
0: I wonder whether they've got a platform ticket. Showing me age there. Yes, it's the A to Z of Pop Trivia Challenge, and throughout the show I'll be giving you a few clues to one of the songs I'll be playing later on. So here goes with your first clue. Now, I'm looking for a song from 2002 that begins with O today, in keeping with the theme of the programme. Recorded by a London-based boy band, this was their fifth single release, which came out in November of that year and got to a high of number 3 in the UK singles charts. Not a lot to go on there. London-based boy band in 2002. Tune that begins with O. Now, don't worry too much if you didn't get the answer from that clue, as there'll be another couple later on in the programme on the A to Z of Pop Trivia Challenge.
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0: Taking you back to 1961 now here on your favourite station with a tune that's from Michael Anthony Orlando Cassavetes. Tony Orlando to me and you, and bless you.

And if you were wondering, yes, it is him. Yes, Tony Orlando and Dawn fame, before he became Dawn, or the backing singers became Dawn. Yes, that was him, Tony Orlando, back in 1961 with Bless You. It's good stuff, isn't it? If you've just tuned in our way, it's the A to Z of Pop with me, Richard Smith, and brought to you in association with Specsavers Opticians. On the show today, we're looking at song titles and artists that all begin with the same letter of the alphabet. And as well as trying to get the answer to today's trivia challenge, the object of our attentions today is the letter O. You see, Tony Orlando, Rita Ora, the OJs, that's how it works. So please do stay with us right here on your favourite radio station for more from the files of the A to Z of Pop. Time now for a tune that begins with O. Originally recorded in 1975 for his album Forever Michael, re-released in 1981. This is Mr. Michael Jackson.

0: Oh, blimey. 1989, Lynn Hamilton and the theme from Prisoner Cell Block H. Do you remember that? Australian soap opera, wasn't it? It was on, I think it was a late night, wasn't it? I think it was. I never actually watched it myself, but On the Inside it was called. Lynn Hamilton, Michael Jackson before that. And One Day in Your Life.
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0: Okay, so have you got the answer to today's trivia challenge yet? I'd be very surprised if you have. But anyway, here's your second clue to a song I'll be playing later on in the show. And as I said earlier, I'm looking for a song that begins with O today. Now, our boy band consisted of Duncan James, Anthony Costa, Lee Ryan and Simon Webb, who were awarded the Best Pop Act at the Brit Awards in 2003. The song was the title track from their second album, which got to number one on the album chart. Begins with O. Duncan James, Anthony Costa, Lee Ryan and Simon Webb. Who are they better known as? Okay. There's still another clue for you in about 10 minutes, so still plenty of time for you to get the answer on today's Trivia Challenge.
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0: In the meantime, very shortly we'll be hearing a little bit of something from Daniel O'Donnell. He's a believer, you know. But before that, from 1975, here's the Osmonds

0: There he goes, off into the distance. Daniel O'Donnell from 2004, and I think taken from his Jukebox Years LP, I'm a Believer. The Osmonds before that. And You're the Proud One. Well, whatever. As you've probably gathered so far, you're tuned into the A to Z of Pop with me, Richard Smith. It's a look at the songs and the stars from the 1960s to today that begin with the same letter of the alphabet. And today we're looking at titles and artists begin with the letter O. Daniel O'Donnell, the Osmonds, you see, that's how it works. Anyway, coming up in the second half of the show, a few more hits and memories for you, just like this.
1: It's Richard Smith and the A to Z of Pop.

0: playing your kind of music on your favourite station. It's Richard Smith and the A to Z of Pop.
1: Now that sounds all right to me. What do you think? Yeah, I thought so. Anyway, as well as all that, there's the final clue and the answer to today's trivia challenge, so not too much longer to wait and see if you've worked that all out yet. So please do stay with us for the next 30 minutes or so right here on your favourite station for much more from the files of the A to Z of Pop. Continuing now then with Ian Brown, John Squire, Gary Mountfield, Jordan McNee and Alan Wren. You're probably thinking, who? I can tell you. From 1990, a number four hit for Manchester-based band The Stone Roses, and a little ditty entitled One Love.

0: goes on forever. The Stone Roses from 1990 and One Love. Very nice it was too.
1: The A to Z of Pop Trivia Challenge with Richard Smith.
0: Okay, to your final clue on today's Trivia Challenge then, and our featured O song today stayed on the charts for 12 weeks. It sold over 200,000 copies and was followed up by the number one hit, Sorry Seems to Be the Hardest Word, which the band did alongside Elton John. Now, they split up in 2004, but reformed in 2009, and then went on to represent the UK at the Eurovision Song Contest in 2011 with a song called I Can. All right, but it's not that we're looking for. We're looking for a tune beginning with O. I may have just given you a clue with a previous tune. Have you got it yet? Well, I hope you have, but if not, there's not too much longer to wait until I'll be revealing the subject of today's Trivia Challenge.
1: The A to Z of Pop Trivia Challenge.
0: Now, the next tune is from 1962 and comes by the way of Terence Perkins, who was renamed Craig Douglas. Had this in the charts, you know.

0: 1975 with Richard and Karen Carpenter, and Only Yesterday, a number 7 hit for them. Craig Douglas before that, singing about our favourite melodies. I can leave you in suspense no longer.
1: The A to Z of Pop Trivia Challenge with Richard Smith.
0: All right, yes, it is the A to Z of Pop Trivia Challenge. And throughout the show, I've been giving you a few clues to a song I'm just about to play. So here were those clues. It's a song from 2002 that begins with O today, recorded by a London-based boy band. This was their 5th single release, came out in November of 2002 and got to a high of number 3 in the UK charts. The band consisted of Duncan James, Anthony Costa, Lee Ryan and Simon Webb. They were awarded the Best Pop Act at the Brit Awards in 2003, and this song was a title track from their 2nd album, which got to number 1 on the album charts. Stayed on the chart for 12 weeks, sold over 200,000 copies, and was followed up by the number 1 hit, Sorry Seems to Be the Hardest Word, which they did alongside Elton John. Now, they split up in 2004 but reformed in 2009, then went on to represent the UK at the Eurovision Song Contest in 2011 with a song called I Can. Now, armed with all that information, you may have got to the answer, which is Blue and One Love. That's enough of that.
1: The A to Z of Pop Trivia Challenge.
0: Oh, now unfortunately there's no prizes for getting it right, I'm afraid, so you just have to make do with the satisfaction of knowing that you were right. And well done.
2: All right.
0: The subject of today's Trivia Challenge, here's Blue and One.

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1: Very nice, it was too. Hope you got it. But if not, doesn't matter. They don't know you either. If you've tuned in our way, it's the A to Z of Pop with Richard Smith. brought to you in association with Specsavers Opticians. On the show today, we're looking at song titles and artists that all begin with the same letter of the alphabet. And as you've gathered, the object of our attentions today is the letter O, you see, One Love. So please do stay with us right here on your favourite wireless station for some more from the files of the A to Z of Pop. Continuing now then with the youngest member of the British boy band The Wanted, this will be Nathan James Sykes. And from 2015... Over and over again.

Nathan Sykes from 2015 and Over and Over Again. Very nice it was too. Now, I couldn't really let a programme that dedicates itself to the letter O go by without playing something from these fellas. It is the Brothers Grimm from Manchester, and the record that propelled Oasis from being a crossover indie act to a worldwide rock phenomenon, according to the Book of Knowledge. It is What's the Story, Morning Glory. Sold a record-breaking 347,000 copies.

0: in its first week on sale. It's Oasis. Thank you very much.
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0: That is rather excitable, isn't it? It's Oasis from 1995 and the title track from the LP of the same name. What's the story, Morning Glory? Yeah. And next on Radio 2, the Light Programme.
1: Today's edition of the A to Z of Pop was produced and presented by Richard Smith. 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
0: Yeah, I just can't imagine. Sounds like a plan to me, that. Anyway, I'm moving right along. This edition of the programme was brought to you in association with Specsavers Opticians, and I really do hope that you've enjoyed the last hour rediscovering all those hits and memories, including Oasis. Until the next time then, this is Richard Smith saying thanks very much indeed for your company on the programme today. And it's on to my final tune for this time around, and it's a theme tune from a film that came out in 1985 called Jewel in the Nile. Do you remember that? It starred Michael Douglas, Kathleen Turner and Danny DeVito. And it was a bit of a romp through the desert, a bit like Indiana Jones, that sort of thing. Anyway.
2: When the going gets tough.

So it got to number one for Billy Ocean, which makes it qualify for this particular programme. When the going gets tough, the tough get going. And that's me. I'll see you later. Thanks very much for listening. Ta-ra!

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2: The family who died in the sea off Shoreham have been named as 55-year-old Hassan Al-Kawas, his partner 37-year-old Zina Alin, and their 14-year-old daughter Zara Al-Kawas by Sussex Police. Andy Burnham has sent his sympathies to the relatives and the friends of a girl who is fighting for her life after her three family members died following the incident.
3: It's so sad to hear what happened yesterday, and obviously we think there's a young girl still in hospital fighting for her life, and we send our best wishes and love to her wider friends and family.
2: There was a huge emergency service response to the incident, with the PM warning about the dangers of open water swimming, especially during the hot summer. Meanwhile, the Prime Minister has pledged to do what he can to help Britons through a really hard time. It comes as cost pressures mount after figures showed inflation surging to a four-month high and forecasts for more pain ahead. Burnham blamed the effect of the conflict in the Middle East. Police have launched a double murder investigation after the bodies of two men were found at a flat in Glasgow. Officers were called to Chancellor Street in the Patrick area on Sunday afternoon, where Paul Lafferty and Gary Beetson were found. Police Scotland said extensive inquiries are underway in the area. Anti-Muslim hate and prejudice in London is going up at an alarming rate. Tell Mama, the organisation who gathered the stats, say the number of reports in the first half of the year has surpassed the total count for 2023. Their spokesperson's Iman Arta.
4: We would like action from government. We just don't want messages that kind of say that we condemn this type of hatred and we condemn that type of hatred. We would like action.
2: A rail track defect existed in the area where a train derailed in East Sussex last week. It injured 30 people. An interim report by the Rail Accident Investigation Branch says CCTV images are showing the fault. And finally, Stacey Solomon says it's a dream come true to join the Masked Singer UK. The TV personality will be part of the panel for the upcoming season. That's the latest here from Radio News Hub. I'm Matthew Dudley.
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1: Whatever the weather.
2: A mixture of clear spells and showers overnight to come. The showers heaviest and most widespread across northern England and Wales. Chilly across Scotland, though, with lows of around 10 degrees Celsius.

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1: Heather from the communications team at Clatterbridge Cancer Centre. We were delighted to celebrate Clatterbridge Cancer Centre Wirral hitting its 65th birthday milestone. I won't start singing happy birthday on air, don't worry, as I don't want to lose listeners. But there was cake and balloons, and our chief executive Liz Bishop spoke to patients and staff about how far we've come since 1958. But if you want to keep up to date with what we've been up to and want to let us know what you'd like to hear more of, you can reach out to us on our social media platforms at CCCNHS.
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2: A young girl is still in hospital after three people died off the coast in Shoreham. Her family have now been named as 55-year-old Hassan Al-Kawas, his partner 37-year-old Zina Alin, and 14-year-old daughter Sara Al-Kawas. The Prime Minister has offered his sympathies.
3: But a real tragedy, a real terrible family tragedy. Always there's more that can be done. Obviously, we will look in detail at what happened.
2: There was a huge emergency service response to the incident. Meanwhile, the Prime Minister has issued a rallying call to get rough sleepers off the streets for Christmas. However, he has admitted government money alone may not be enough to solve the problem. Police in Scotland have launched a double murder investigation after the bodies of two men were found in a flat in Glasgow. Officers were called to Chancellor Street in the Patrick area on Sunday afternoon. It's where Paul Lafferty and Gary Beetson were found. Police Scotland said extensive inquiries are underway in the area. Anti-Muslim hate and prejudice in London is on the rise. Monitoring organisation Tell Mama has branded the statistics it's collated alarming, showing a six-fold increase in the yearly totals from 2021 to 2025. Iman Arta's their spokesperson.
4: We need to as well think about proactive approaches on how to address this before it happens. We know it's happening. So how to address that large increase and large scaling of hate crime that we're seeing.
2: A rail track defect existed in the area where a train derailed in East Sussex last week. The incident injured 30 people. An interim report by the Rail Accident Investigations Branch says CCTV images from preceding services on the line are able to show the fault. A company owned by Sheffield United's chairman has been wound up at the High Court. COH Sports faced proceedings brought by United World, the Championship club's former owners. The club could now be subject to a 12-point deduction. And Celtic kick off in an hour in their Champions League playoff match. Martin O'Neill's men take on Lask at home. That's the latest from Radio News Hub. I'm Matthew Dudley.
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1: whatever the weather.
2: A mixture of clear spells and showers overnight to come. The showers heaviest and most widespread across northern England and Wales. Chilly across Scotland, though, with lows of around 10 degrees Celsius.
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0: Hi, good evening to everybody. I hope you're all okay. Absolutely super duper. Well, big thank you very much for Peter for calling for me for last week. I was out running my socks off of us, yes, up at Cape and Ace 5K. It was absolutely red hot, I tell you. Sweltering. But I enjoyed it because I got a lolly ice at the end of it. So there you go. you're waving at you. Good evening.
1: And he won a medal too.
0: Did the guy with the... Can I get a medal? Get my teeth in.
1: Bleh.
0: Yeah.
1: Did you get a medal? Yes, you did.
0: No, I didn't.
1: Yes, you did.
0: No, I'm not that one. You're thinking about Salport 10K.
1: Oh.
0: Yeah, exactly.
1: Also, next week, well, in a week time, 7 days, I'm getting an iPad.
0: No, you're not.
1: Yes, I am.
0: Oh, no, you're not.
1: Yes, I am.
0: Where do you think I'm getting the money? They're going to call Father Christmas.
1: So he's got to get...
0: Too early.
1: So he's got to get school uniform, and then he's got to get my iPad, because I'm getting my iPad so I can do my homework.
0: Yes, exactly. It's one of them, isn't it? You know, the little iPad is knackered. It's absolutely shot to bits. You know, so it's glitching like mad and everything else. So you've got to get one, because it's going into the second year of a secondary school now, so it's...
1: And if we don't do our homework, we get interventions and detentions.
0: So what's an intervention?
1: An intervention...
0: In our day, we only had detentions, that was it.
1: Interventions mean that you get took out of a lesson and you get put in a room for a whole 2 hours or an hour, and you'll have, like, a whole... It's kind of like a detention, but you've got to do, like, your homework and all that in the school.
0: Wow. So there you go.
1: And you're not allowed to speak to anyone.
0: You can't speak to nobody.
1: And then when you're about to get suspended, you get put on base.
0: Right, I'll put something to you now. Right. What's going on about mobile phones? They've got to be putting pouches now.
1: We've got to have a bag on us so we can put our pouches in.
0: So you put your phone in your pouches?
1: Yeah.
0: You can't even get it out?
1: Definitely. Definitely.
0: Well, you can't.
1: So, you grab two pencils, guys.
0: No, you're exhausting us. What you like?
1: Actually, guys, no, we're not. Jokes.
0: Jokes, absolutely so.
1: Anyway, I can't wait for my iPad.
0: Yes, exactly. Right, okay, stay to another tune for you, all the way from Stockhaven and Waterman. Yes, remember this one?
1: Good evening.
0: Good evening.

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1: The Northwest Breast Cancer Telephone Buddies is a scheme run by Macmillan Cancer Support, offering emotional support over the telephone to anybody affected by breast cancer in the Northwest. 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
1: Yes, first movie moments. Right, are we ready? Right.
2: Yes, we're ready.
1: You need to
2: That one.
1: No, you don't. This one. This is a good one.
2: Let me get my Google up one sec.
1: No Googling. It's not loud. It's not loud. You've seen this one. Right, okay. Right. You've got to be quiet now. Right. Okay, it's a 1987 action horror movie. 1 hour and 47 minutes long. Directed by John Tiernan. Distributed by the 20th Century Fox. The release date was June the 12th, 1987, and the box office was £98.3 million. I'll say again for you, it's a 1987 action stroke horror movie, 1 hour and 47 minutes long, directed by John Tiernan, and distributed by 20th Century Fox, and the release date was June the 12th, 1987, and it's £98.3 million worth of the box office. So there you go. So, go on then. Have a guess.
2: You know that film I'm watching and it's got like Bam Bam in it and all that?
1: Bam Bam.
2: And Pebbles.
1: No, wrong. It's not even. No, it's not a Disney movie.
2: But it's a horror movie on Netflix. Have you watched it?
1: It could be on there. It might not be on there. I don't know.

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0: Can you guess the links tonight? Yeah, all the opening songs which have come on. Yes, yes. You have. It's all to do with Stock Aitken and Waterman. I've got another couple of one. I've got a couple more very shortly straight after this. You know, you'll know it. Oh my God, Neighbours. Yeah, there you go. Right, okay, that's time again. It's time for Movie Moments.
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0: Right, okay, so the Movie Moment, a quick rundown for the first one. So it's a 1987 action horror movie, 1 hour and 47 minutes long, directed by John McTiernan. This reached the 20th Century Fox, and release date is June the 12th, 1987. And the box office is £98.3 million. Okay, what could it be? Steve's just gone in. Good evening, Steve, hope you're well. Thank you very much for listening in. Yeah, he's giving his answer. I'll have a look at that in a minute when I quick book it. Right, here we go. Number two, clue number two. This is what we call the overview. Okay, right. Okay, Dutch and his team are out on a mission to rescue a group of hostages in Central America. There, they discover that they are being targeted by an extraterrestrial warrior. You've got it already, haven't you? I'll say again for you. Dutch and his team are out on a mission to rescue a group of hostages in Central America. There, they discover that they are being targeted by an extraterrestrial warrior. So what could it be? So, hang on, she's waving at me.
2: So basically, I think my dad watched this before. I know what it is, but I can't think of the name. And you've watched it before.
0: Go on, give us another clue.
2: You watch it all the time. It's in war. It's like basically in war, but there's loads of hostage and like the little thingy, and they're all stuck in there, but a few people. And then these people try to help, but then there's some stuff going on.
0: You've got too much to say, you have. Haven't you? Yes, you have.
2: I forgot the name, so like...
0: I know you have.
2: Can you give me a clue on the start? Like, give me a letter that's in it.
0: A letter?
2: Yeah, on the start of the name.
0: One of the stars, in it?
2: Yeah, the start.
0: The stars?
2: Yeah, just give me a letter.
0: I think you know too much.
2: No, just tell me. Just tell me the letter.
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0: Yes, a very, very big good evening goes out to Calvin Lou. How are you doing? Yes, he said there. Big mention here goes out to his cousin Thomas. His daughter is 1 year old today. So big happy birthday goes out to you. Yeah, big happy memory returns. Hope you're all okay. Have a cracking day anyway, Calvin. And your family, super duper. So happy birthday goes out to Thomas's daughter. There you go. Fabulous. Oh, well, what have we got next? Oh, sorry. Oh, that kicked me into touch, eh?
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0: Yes, our third and final clue. I'll do a quick rundown for you all. Okay, 1987 action horror movie, 1 hour and 47 minutes long. Directed by John Tinnerman. Distributed by 20th Century Fox. Release date June 12th, 1982. And the box office was £98.3 million. Okay, quick rundown for the overview. Dutch and his team went out on a mission to rescue a group of hostages in Central America. There, they discover that they are being targeted by an extraterrestrial warrior. Okay, see, straight through to the clue number three, which is the cast. Okay, you got this one already, I reckon. Steve, I think you've got it right. Well done, Steve. Round of applause on that one. You just put me off again, you.
2: Sorry.
0: Thanks, Sophia. Right, here we go. You ready? Here's the cast. So we got Jesse Ventura, Bill Duke, Carl Weathers, and Arnold Schwarzenegger. Absolutely. I'll see you again for you. Jesse Ventura, Bill Duke, Carl Weathers, and Arnold Schwarzenegger. So if you do know it, text us in on 07743 404052, or alternatively on the app. So easy. And go on, what?
2: Oh, message was on. I can't read. 07743 404052.
0: Done
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0: Thank you.
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As a parent, you want to protect your kids. 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
1: Right, okay, stay for the answer. Absolutely. So, righty then. So you'd have to. Right, okay. Are you ready?
2: What?
1: Right, have you got an idea?
2: I did, but I forgot it.
1: You did, but you've forgotten it.
2: It's something that rhymes with prison.
1: Prison?
2: It's something that rhymes with prison.
1: Close, close, close, close, very close.
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1: Movie Moments is Predator!
2: I won!
1: So big well done to Steve and also Pam and also, not you.
2: Me.
1: You didn't get it right.
2: Steve covered for me.
1: Okay, Steve then, didn't he?
2: Yeah.
1: Have you made up with that, won't he?
2: Yeah.
1: Yeah, so there you go. That was the movie moment there for you. Yes. Yeah, from the Health of the Art Health Park, me until 9 o'clock tonight. And 1948. My word, it's, time's going fast tonight, I tell you. I'm going to slow it right down now for you. I got one of these lovely songs now. Put your feet up. Enjoy. This one was one of my late mother's favourite songs. This is the Carpenters. This is called Top of the World. Enjoy.

0: Yes, yeah, super duper. Brilliant. Well, back to back tunes there for you. Any spell request, give us a shout, I'll stick it on for you. Yes, give us a text on 07743 404052. Well, what have we got this weekend? Yes, the Premiership kicks off this weekend. Absolutely. Right, here we go. Hull City against Man United. What do you reckon? Hull City 1-0, I reckon. Everton against Crystal Palace. I'm going for 2-0 Everton. Ipswich against Sunderland. I'll go for 1-0 Sunderland on that one. Yeah, Notts Forest to Leeds. 2-0 to Notts Forest, I reckon. And then there's Brentford against Spurs. And I'm going for 2-0 to Spurs on that one, with Robertson's goal scorer, I reckon. And then on a Sunday, you've got Brighton over Albion against Aston Villa. Go for Aston Villa, 1-0 on that one. Man City against Bournemouth, I reckon 2-1 to Bournemouth on that one. And then there's Newcastle against Liverpool. It's a good one. That's a late kickoff for a quarter past four. So I'm definitely going to go for that one. I'm going for Liverpool. I'm going for a 2-0 win on that one. So there you go. Well, it's good to be back, isn't it? It is good to be back. So what's your prediction? You have got any predictions? Give us a shout. It'd be nice to hear from you with them.
1: I hope they both win.
0: Exactly. Of course they do. Anyway, here's another one for you.

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2: A murder investigation is underway after a house fire in Hounslow. A 48-year-old woman died and a further nine people were taken to hospital after officers were called to the property just after 1 a.m. Police said a murder inquiry is now underway, but no arrests have been made. A young girl is still in hospital after three people died off the coast in Shoreham. Her family have now been named as 55-year-old Hassan Al-Kawas, his partner, 37-year-old Zina Alin, and the 14-year-old daughter, Zara Al-Kawas. The Prime Minister has offered his sympathies, and East Worthing and Shoreham MP Tom Rutland has reacted to the incident.
3: I think everybody is shocked and saddened. We love living by the sea. We're nestled between the South Downs and the sea, and people love to go swimming off the coast and enjoy the coastline. And I think for something like this to happen is really shocking, and we want everybody, whether they live here or are visiting here, to be aware of the dangers of the sea and to swim in the safe areas.
2: Police have launched a double murder investigation after the bodies of two men were found in a flat in Glasgow. Officers were called to Chancellor Street in the Patrick area on Sunday afternoon. It's where Paul Lafferty and Gary Beatson were found. Police Scotland said extensive inquiries are underway in the area. An anti-Muslim hate organisation is calling for social and government change as reports of prejudice against Muslims are on the rise.
4: In many of the cases that people report into us, they're very much usually reporting that there's no interaction from the communities around. It's usually there's no intervention from anyone, and people are just being watched as they're being attacked.
2: That's Iman Marta from Tell Mama. The organisation says anti-Muslim hate and prejudice in London in the first half of the year has surpassed the total count for 2023. And finally, Stacey Solomon says it is a dream come true to join The Masked Singer UK. The TV personality will be part of the panel for the upcoming season of the reality singing competition. That's the latest here from Radio News Hub. I'm Matthew Dudley.
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1: Whatever the weather.
2: A mixture of clear spells and showers overnight to come. The showers heaviest and most widespread across northern England and Wales. Chilly across Scotland, though, with lows of around 10 degrees Celsius.
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0: There you go, back to our classics there without me chatting for a change. Hope you enjoyed that one. Brilliant stuff. Excellent. Well, Calvin Lewis, text me in. Yes, once again. Yes, yes, he's saying it's the name of the lovely, lovely little girl. Right, you ready? Her name is Layla. She's one. Happy birthday, Layla. Hope you have a lovely day today. Absolutely. And also hang on. Stop buttoning. I'm doing a fabulous request. You are terrible, do you know that?
1: It calls for a happy birthday song.
0: No. Hang on. It's not yes. You're blowing me up. That's what you're doing.
1: I didn't even realise.
0: Of course you are.
1: I just thought of us singing it.
0: No, we're not singing it. No, we're not.
1: Happy birthday.
0: No, we're not singing it. No, we're not singing it.
1: I just sang for you. Well done. Happy birthday.
0: No.
1: Happy birthday. Have an amazing day. And I hope you got everything you wanted.
0: You do me, I didn't know.
1: I'm so sorry, Father.
0: Yes, you are. Absolutely.
1: I'm just trying to be nice.
0: I know you are. I know you are. So, anyway. So, happy birthday, Layla. And we gotta give you this one of me.

0: Happy birthday, Layla. Hey, hallelujah. And she's won today. Well, he also said he's going to see the Southport Flower Show tomorrow as well. So there you go. Hey, we enjoyed that. Absolutely, Calvin. There you go. Any requests, give us a shout on 07743 404052. Easy as that.
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0: Well, yes, we're going to be talking about sweets and stuff like that now. Right, are you ready?
1: One minute, put my phone on silent. Right, there you go. Hello. I'm back.
0: You should know the rules by now.
1: I forgot.
0: On silent.
1: I forgot to put on silent. I'm
0: slap
1: very
0: on the
1: sorry.
0: Wrist. Slap on
1: one
0: the wrist.
1: Minute.
0: Your leg.
1: 1 minute. Naughty me.
0: Naughty you, exactly, yeah.
1: Anyway, my favourite sweets have got to be... This may sound random, but it's a horse licket.
0: A horse licket? What's one of them, then?
1: So, you know how I had snow in my loom, yeah?
0: Yeah.
1: And I always got them, like, these little licket ball things, and they've got, like, flavours on it, like... You've got apple, cola, carrot and that. Apple's my favourite because I've tasted it. So basically humans can try it because it's edible for humans.
0: Right,
1: and it's edible for horses as well. So
0: what's the flavours?
1: Apple, carrot, cola.
0: I wouldn't like carrot.
1: I did not like carrot either, don't worry.
0: Ugh.
1: I had apple and it tasted very nice. It tastes like apples as well.
0: Did it?
1: Yeah.
0: Right, okay, well, we're talking about sweets, as you do. I found a fantastic shop up in Victoria called Tillyman Sweets, right. And you probably heard about that shop anyway. You can walk in there, it's like nostalgia. It's got every old sweet under the sun, you know. You got the cola cubes, you know, got those the chocolate nuts. You got also got like blackjacks, fruit salads, you name it. Black currants and licorice, your chocolate mice, you name it, you know what I mean? And also the sherbets, remember the sherbets in like a big rocket form? And you used to tip it all in your mouth with the licorice on the end of it as well. That was great. They got all that in there as well. It's fantastic. Oh, nostalgia at its best.
1: You've just brought something to my mind.
0: Go on.
1: Right, so I went to Tillyman's a few months back. Of course, we were getting my mum's sweets, weren't we? Because she won them on the thing.
0: That's right, yeah, yeah.
1: And we've decided to go in there, and I was like, that's yummy. Can I get something? My dad's like,
0: yeah.
1: No, it's just for your mum. And then my dad went, go on then, I'll get some as well. So I was like, look them. And then it caught my eye, the blue dolphins. Blue Raz dolphins.
0: Blue dolphins, nice them, aren't they?
1: I taste them. And they actually...
0: What's it taste of?
1: Blue Raz.
0: Blue raspberry.
1: I had milk of it, if you get me, like milk and all that, but it tasted even more better.
0: Did they?
1: It tastes like the ocean, but like a bit different, but sweeter and nicer.
0: Mmm.
1: And then my second favourite has got a bit...
0: Yeah.
1: What were them sweets Mum got off Tillyman's? The little mushroom ones. She got the mushroom ones and they tasted very nice.
0: They were like chocolate mice, that's a bit. And also, I don't remember the bubble gum you used to have. Used to be in that wrapper. And it says bubbly on a big round thing. It was lovely, wasn't it? When you first put it in and all of a sudden it just lost its taste within seconds. Remember that one? And not forgetting one of my favourites, then about you, like it was rhubarb and custard. Wow. Oh, I could get one of them now, couldn't I?
2: 1, 2, 3.

Artist of the Week. Radio Clatterbridge. Yeah, that time again. It's time for the Artist of the Week. And the Artist of the Week is the fabulous Meatloaf. Absolutely. You probably put... Probably been played all week this week. There's only one person who's actually put it down, which is Monday, which is Dead Ringer for Love. Absolutely fabulous. You probably heard a lot more. Anyway, so I'll pick mine out for tonight. Tonight's choice is a fabulous song, and it's called Bus Out of Hell. Sit back, enjoy, go and rock your socks off.

0: There you go, watch this week. And Meatloaf, and that was my choice as Bat Out of Hell. Yeah, so that was a song written by Jim Steinman for the 1977 album Bat Out of Hell, and performed by Meatloaf in Australia. The song was picked as the second single from the album in May 1978 and accompanied by a music video in January 1979. The song was re-released as a single in the UK and European countries and re-released in 1987. So there you go. So it got to number 8 in the charts, in the UK charts. It was in 1993. And in 2022, down in USA, it peaked the position at number 23. So there you go. Wow, what an album that is. Bat Out of Hell. Brilliant. What an album. Absolutely brilliant. So you enjoyed that one. Don't forget, any sporting requests between now and sunny 9 o'clock. I'm here 08 till 9. So give us a shout on 077-43-404052. Or alternatively, just give us a ring on the old app. So easy as it is. What we got next?
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1: There you go. To town, town, Teddy Swims. Well, I've got a special request down from our Sophia. Do you want to introduce her? Go on then. Here she comes now. Go on.
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1: What's it called? Go on.
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1: Thank you very much. I go somewhere like this. Enjoy.

0: There you go, super duper. What a cracking choice that is. Brilliant. Brilliant. Well, that's what we've got. What we've got coming next up. Oh, where we got, just had Teddy Swims on. Well, we got Love Food coming next for you. Enjoy.
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0: Super duper. Well, it's a bit of a laugh this morning, wasn't it, with the coffee club with Mandy and everybody. Absolutely super duper. Yeah, don't forget tomorrow morning, we've got Graham Johnson on as well, so get yourself tuned in for that. Always all fun and frolics, as you do. All sort of different requests coming through as well. Big high number of requests this morning. 9 requests. Absolutely madness. Brilliant. Well done to everybody. Anyway, tomorrow evening, got Mandy Shepherd coming up as well from Life on the Bridge with lots and lots of country, which we all love, don't we?
1: Country music.
0: Absolutely. It's all good, isn't it? Well, that's it for me. Till next Wednesday evening, and also our Sophia.
2: Bye-bye, guys. I'm going to bed now because I'm very tired.
0: I bet you know, yeah. Right, yeah. Anyway, take care. See you soon.
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2: I think everybody is shocked and saddened. We love living by the sea. We're nestled between the South Downs and the sea, and people love to go swimming off the coast and enjoy the coastline.
3: A father who died alongside his wife and teenage daughter after entering the sea off the Sussex coast has been named. I'm Tanita Sims, and this is your evening news programme from Radio News Hub. Also coming up, a train derailment appeared to have buckled on what was the hottest day of the year so far, and some prostate cancers can be diagnosed without the need for an invasive biopsy. Our top story. Police have launched a double murder investigation after the bodies of two men were found in a flat in Glasgow. Officers were called to Chancellor Street in the Partick area on Sunday afternoon, where Paul Lafferty and Gary Beatson were found. Both men had serious injuries and were pronounced dead at the scene, with a murder investigation launched. Police Scotland say extensive inquiries are underway in the area. Police say they're keeping an open mind about whether there was one killer or more than one. Next, a father who died alongside his wife and teenage daughter after entering the sea off the Sussex coast was a Palestinian refugee. Andy Hoyle has more on this tragic story.
4: Hassam Al-Kawas, named by the Palestinian embassy today, is thought to have gone into the water to swim with three other family members near Shoreham Fort in Shoreham-by-Sea yesterday afternoon. Police, paramedics, Coast Guard crews and a lifeboat attended the scene where four people were pulled from the water. Al-Kawas, a woman and teenage girl, were pronounced dead, and a young girl was taken to hospital in a critical condition where she remains. Sussex police named his partner Zaina Alain and their 14-year-old daughter Sara Al-Kawas this afternoon. East Worthing and Shoreham MP Tom Rutland has reacted to the incident.
2: I think everybody is shocked and saddened. We love living by the sea. We're nestled between the South Downs and the sea, and people love to go swimming off the coast and enjoy the coastline. And I think for something like this to happen is really shocking. And we want everybody, whether they live here or are visiting here, to be aware of the dangers of the sea and to swim in the safe areas.
4: Earlier, Andy Burnham warned of the dangers of open water swimming after the incident.
5: The thing I can say today, and there is still, I think, a further heat wave to come in this summer period, it's just to remind people about the dangers of open water swimming. The coldness, even in when it feels hot outside, it can shock people, and that can cause the difficulty.
4: Several ambulances were at the scene, as well as two air ambulances, an HM Coast Guard helicopter, and rescue teams from Littlehampton, Newhaven and Shoreham, and the RNLI lifeboat. Police say the Coast Guard has searched the water and is not looking for anyone else.
3: A train derailment that injured 30 people happened after a track appeared to have buckled on what was the hottest day of the year so far. Ollie Hughes has joined us with a few more details.
6: The Rail Accident Investigation Branch says its investigation into the crash in Lewes, East Sussex, on August the 13th will consider the weather conditions. It released a CCTV image showing the bent track where the incident happened. Investigators described the fault, recorded by cameras on preceding services, as a track geometry irregularity. Now, August the 13th was the UK's hottest day of 2026 so far, with temperatures reaching 38.1 degrees Celsius in West London. They noted there was a sustained period of hot and dry weather before the incident. There's a risk of rails buckling during high temperatures, as they can be 50 degrees Celsius when the air temperature is 30 degrees.
3: So what actually happened then, Holly?
6: Well, about 150 people were on board the eight-carriage service from London Victoria to Eastbourne. Three carriages ended up on their side, trapping passengers. A total of 30 people were injured, including 20 who required hospital treatment. The British Transport Police previously said two people sustained injuries which were not deemed to be life-threatening.
3: So what will this investigation consider?
6: Right, so the RAIB says its investigation will consider the weather conditions as well as the status of the track and embankments, also the condition of the train and the effectiveness of any measures taken to address potential issues caused by hot weather. The railway between Lewes in Haywards Heath will remain closed until at least the end of service on August the 26th, as the train is recovered and the track is repaired.
3: This wasn't the only derailment, was it?
6: It wasn't, no. Another train came off the tracks a day after the Lewes incident. The rear carriages of a Greater Anglia train derailed in an upright position south of Wickford Station in Essex. No injuries were reported.
3: Well, thanks for those details, Holly. Well, before we take a break, let's take a look at this evening's other stories with Matthew Dudley.
7: Andy Burnham has issued a rallying call to get rough sleepers off the streets for Christmas. However, he's admitted government money alone may not be enough to solve the problem. The Housing Secretary, Angela Rayner, has defended Andy Burnham's record on tackling rough sleeping when he was in Greater Manchester. Meanwhile, the PM has pledged to do what he can to help Britain through really hard times. It comes as cost pressures mount after figures showing inflation surging to a four-month high and forecasts for more pain ahead. Burnham has blamed the effect of the conflict in the Middle East. The Queen has spoken for the first time about the difficult emotional experience of keeping the King's cancer a secret before it was announced to the rest of the world. In a short film made in collaboration between Buckingham Palace and Maggie's to mark the charity's 30th anniversary, Camilla revealed she was longing to let it out. Nick Kyrgios says he has made a huge mistake after failing a doping test. The International Tennis Integrity Agency announced that the controversial Australian player had been provisionally suspended. Writing on Instagram, Kyrgios says he's deeply sorry. He says he knows the example this sets and is deeply disappointed in himself. And thunderstorm warnings have been issued across parts of England and Wales. It comes as water companies could be forced to reduce the amount they take from the River Severn to prevent parts of it drying out in the ongoing drought. Forecasters and officials have warned downpours this week would not solve the drought overnight.
3: Still to come this evening, some prostate cancers can be diagnosed without the need for an invasive biopsy.
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3: Welcome back to the evening news programme with Radio News Hub. Next, the number of reports of anti-Muslim hate and prejudice in London in the first half of the year has surpassed the total annual for 2023. Anti-Muslim hate monitoring organisation Telmama branded the statistics it had collated alarming, showing a six-fold increase in the yearly totals from 2021 to 2025 in the capital. Their spokesperson's Aman Atta.
11: We would like action from governments. We just don't want messages that kind of say that we condemn this type of hatred and we condemn that type of hatred. We would like action.
3: He says behind each report is a Londoner who was made to feel unsafe simply because of their faith.
11: We need to as well think about proactive approaches on how to address this before it happens. We know it's happening. So how to address that large increase and large scaling of hate crime that we're seeing.
3: The British Muslim Trust was appointed last year to receive investment from the government's Combating Hate Against Muslims Fund. A Home Office spokesperson says we want all faith communities to feel safe. And some prostate cancers can be diagnosed without the need for an invasive biopsy. According to experts from University College London hospitals, cancer can be detected through an MRI scan alone with a high degree of certainty. Alex Kirkham is one of the researchers.
12: Well, I think firstly, it's original. There's a huge number of MRIs are done, and it's something we've always suspected, but it's been hard to prove it. So it's nice to prove something like this is possible. I mean, secondly, as radiologists, we are involved in prostate biopsy. And we see that although the rates of complications are low and people don't have to go to sleep for them, men often do not like them. And they often say it's not an experience they'd like to repeat. And so it's exciting to just be at the start of potentially not having to use that biopsy in some patients.
3: Finally, a quick weather update before we go. There will be a mix of clear spells and showers this evening. Showers heaviest and most widespread across northern England, lows of 10 degrees Celsius. I'm Tanita Sims, and this has been your evening news programme from Radio News Hub. We'll be back tomorrow with more. Bye for now.

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1: The rate of inflation rose to 2.9% in July from 2.6% in June. That's according to the Office for National Statistics. Experts say higher energy prices are contributing to the increase. It comes amid fears the summer's record heat waves may also start putting pressure on food costs. Trainline, Virgin Atlantic and Red Driving School are facing investigations over potentially misleading pricing. The Competition and Markets Authority is examining whether customers were given clear information about compulsory fees before paying. It says affected consumers could receive compensation if the firms are found to have acted unlawfully. Regulated train fares in England could increase by more than 4% next year. The potential rise is based on the Office for National Statistics announcing that inflation has risen. The government has not confirmed what it will do about fare rises in 2027. And soft drinks and non-alcoholic beer have helped boost trading at Carlsberg as demand for beer remained under pressure. The Danish beer giant says it had been supported by earlier than expected benefits.

young girl is still in hospital after three people died off the coast of Shoreham in Sussex. Her family have now been named as 55-year-old Hassan Al-Kawas, his partner 37-year-old Zina Alin, and their 14-year-old daughter Sarah Al-Kawas. The Prime Minister has offered his sympathies. Police have launched a double murder investigation after the bodies of two men were found in a flat in Glasgow. CCTV has confirmed a rail track defect existed in the area where a train derailed in East Sussex last week that injured 30 people. And Stacey Solomon is joining the Masked Singer UK.

There are many things a mother can pass on to her baby. Her smile, her eye colour, and her immunity to whooping cough. A simple vaccination during your pregnancy can help to protect your baby in their first weeks. Please speak to your GP, nurse, or healthcare professional and pass on your immunity.

Would you cry if you saw me crying? And would you save my soul tonight? Would you tremble if I touched your lips? Or would you laugh? Oh, please tell me this. Now would you die for the one you love?

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1: Australian tennis player Nick Kyrgios has tested positive for cocaine and has been provisionally suspended. Kyrgios himself says he's made a huge mistake and has apologised. It's a huge night for Celtic as they take on Austrian side LASK in the first leg of the Champions League playoffs. Midfielder Arne Engels recently left the club for West Ham and manager Martin O'Neill says the timing is not ideal.
2: Arne wanted to go. He didn't want to... Playing the matches in case he got injured. I think I said again last week that was understandable if this is a move that he wanted to make. But for the football club, yeah, disappointing really, because just at this moment, he's hard to replace.
1: One piece of transfer news, and Manchester United are progressing in talks with Brighton over a deal to sign midfielder

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1: Nick Jonas has revealed he wanted to star in the Frozen film, but bombed his audition. The Jonas Brothers star auditioned for the role of Kristoff, who was played by Jonathan Groff in the 2013 Disney film. The actor told the story on his Hey Jonas podcast, which he of course hosts with his brothers Kevin and Joe, when Frozen stars Kristen Bell, Idina Menzel and Josh Gad appeared as guests. Stacey Solomon says it's a dream come true to join the Masked Singer UK. The TV personality will be part of the panel for the upcoming season of the reality singing competition. Solomon will be part of the new Wildcards panel of detectives, headed up by Alan Carr. And a first look image of the third and final series of Dr. Foster has been released. The show is returning a decade after series two, and we'll see Saran Jones reprise her role as Gemma, along with fellow returning stars Bertie Carvel as Gemma's husband Simon and Tom Taylor as their son Tom.

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2: A murder investigation is underway after a house fire in Hounslow. A 48-year-old woman died and a further nine people were taken to hospital after officers were called to a property just after 1 a.m. Police said a murder inquiry is now underway, but no arrests have yet been made. A young girl is still in hospital after three people died off the coast of Shoreham. Her family have now been named. They are 55-year-old Hassan El-Kawas, his partner 37-year-old Zina Elaine, and the 14-year-old Zara El-Kawas. East Worthing and Shoreham MP Tom Rutland said this.
3: Well, it's a really sad day for everybody here in Shoreham, and I think the thoughts of the whole community are with the family and friends of the three family members who sadly died yesterday, and we're all hoping and praying that the young girl receiving treatment in hospital pulls through.
2: Police in Scotland have launched a double murder investigation after the bodies of two men were found in a flat in Glasgow. Officers were called to Chancellor Street in the Patrick area on Sunday afternoon. Paul Lafferty and Gary Beetson were found. Detective Superintendent Cheryl Kelly spoke during a press conference.
4: A significant amount of resources have been dedicated to this investigation, and there is a large police presence in the area as these investigations continue. We're keen to hear from anyone who knew both Paul and Gary, who were in the Partick area near to Chancellor Street.
2: We've been told that a knife was used. A company owned by Sheffield United's chairman has been wound up at the High Court. The club could be subject to a 12-point deduction if the English Football League finds that the owners have breached rules. A rail track defect existed in the area where a train derailed in East Sussex last week, injuring 30 people. An interim report by the Rail Accident Investigation Branch says CCTV images from preceding services on the line show the fault. About 150 people were on board the 8-carriage Southern train from London Victoria to Eastbourne. Three carriages ended up on their side. And Stacey Solomon says it's a dream come true to join the Masked Singer in the UK. That's the latest from Radio News Hub. I'm Matthew Dudley.
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1: Whatever the weather.
2: Looking into Thursday, it's another day of sunshine and showers. The heaviest will move south to England and Wales. Thunder possible across the nation. Feeling cool though, with highs of 21 degrees Celsius.

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2: Andy Burnham has sent his sympathies to the relatives and friends of a girl who is fighting for her life after three of her family members died following an incident at sea off West Sussex.
3: It's so sad to hear what happened yesterday, and obviously we think there's a young girl still in hospital fighting for her life, and we send our best wishes and love to her wider friends and family.
2: Her family have now been named as 55-year-old Hassan Al-Kawas, his partner 37-year-old Zina Aline, and their 14-year-old daughter Sarah Al-Kawas by Sussex Police. Meanwhile, Andy Burnham has issued a rallying call to get rough sleepers off the streets for Christmas. However, he's admitted government money alone may not be enough to solve the problem. The Housing Secretary, Angela Rayner, has defended his record on tackling rough sleeping after what he did in Greater Manchester. A rail track defect existed in the area where a train derailed in East Sussex last week, injuring 30 people. An interim report by the Rail Accident Investigation Branch says CCTV images from preceding services on the line show the fault. Three carriages ended up on their side, trapping passengers. Police have launched a double murder investigation after the bodies of two men were found in a flat in Glasgow. Officers were called to Chancellor Street in the Patrick area on Sunday afternoon, where Paul Lafferty and Gary Beetson were found. Detective Superintendent Cheryl Kelly made this statement.
4: I am appealing directly to anyone with information, no matter how small or insignificant they feel this may be. Should they come forward and speak to us, please do not assume that the police already know information.
2: Thunderstorm warnings have been issued across parts of England and Wales. It comes as water companies could be forced to reduce the amount they take from the River Severn to prevent parts of it drying out in the ongoing drought. And Celtic have just taken a huge step towards Champions League football. They've beaten Lask 3-0 at Celtic Park in the first leg of their Champions League playoff. Celtic travel to Austria for the second leg next week. That's the latest from Radio News Hub. I'm Matthew Dudley.
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1: Whatever the weather.
2: Looking into Thursday, it's another day of sunshine and showers. The heaviest will move south to England and Wales. Thunder possible across the nation. Feeling cool though, with highs of 21 degrees Celsius.

everybody low with a love song that he made. Find the streetlight, steps out of the shade, says something like, "You and me, babe, how about it?" Juliet says, "Hey, it's Romeo." He nearly gave me a heart attack.

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Both dirty, both mean. 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And I dreamed your dream for you, and now your dream is real.

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1: You probably think you're pretty good at multitasking behind the wheel. I mean, you have to multitask to drive. 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If you use a mobile phone while driving, you're 4 times more likely to crash. 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
2: A murder investigation is underway after a house fire in Hounslow. A 48-year-old woman died and a further nine people were taken to hospital after officers were called to her property just after 1 a.m. Police said a murder inquiry is now underway, but no arrests have yet been made. A young girl is still in hospital after three people died off the coast of Shoreham. Her family have now been named. They are 55-year-old Hassan El-Kawas, his partner 37-year-old Zina Elaine, and the 14-year-old Zara El-Kawas. East Worthing and Shoreham MP Tom Rutland said this.
3: Well, it's a really sad day for everybody here in Shoreham, and I think the thoughts of the whole community are with the family and friends of the three family members who sadly died yesterday, and we're all hoping and praying that the young girl receiving treatment in hospital pulls through.
2: Police in Scotland have launched a double murder investigation after the bodies of two men were found in a flat in Glasgow. Officers were called to Chancellor Street in the Patrick area on Sunday afternoon. Paul Lafferty and Gary Beatson were found. Detective Superintendent Cheryl Kelly spoke during a press conference.
4: A significant amount of resources have been dedicated to this investigation, and there is a large police presence in the area as these investigations continue. We're keen to hear from anyone who knew both Paul and Gary, who were in the Partick area near to Chancellor Street.
2: We've been told that a knife was used. A company owned by Sheffield United's chairman has been wound up at the High Court. The club could be subject to a 12-point deduction if the English Football League finds that the owners have breached rules. A rail track defect existed in the area where a train derailed in East Sussex last week, injuring 30 people. An interim report by the Rail Accident Investigation Branch says CCTV images from preceding services on the line show the fault. About 150 people were on board the 8-carriage Southern train from London Victoria to Eastbourne. Three carriages ended up on their side. And Stacey Solomon says it's a dream come true to join the Masked Singer in the UK. That's the latest from Radio News Hub. I'm Matthew Dudley.
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1: Whatever the weather.
2: Looking into Thursday, it's another day of sunshine and showers. The heaviest will move south to England and Wales. Thunder possible across the nation. Feeling cool though, with highs of 21 degrees Celsius.

0: 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I'm Mandy Shepherd, and this is Chilled at the Bridge.
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1: Okay, that's lovely. 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
1: Goodbye.

That just about does it from me for Chilled at the Bridge this evening. I'll see you tomorrow night from 10 o'clock. Good night, God bless, and sleep well.

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2: Andy Burnham has sent his sympathies to the relatives and friends of a girl who is fighting for her life after three of her family members died following an incident at sea off West Sussex.
3: It's so sad to hear what happened yesterday, and obviously we think there's a young girl still in hospital fighting for her life, and we send our best wishes and love to her wider friends and family.
2: Her family have now been named as 55-year-old Hassan Al-Kawas, his partner 37-year-old Zina Aline, and their 14-year-old daughter Sarah Al-Kawas by Sussex Police. Meanwhile, Andy Burnham has issued a rallying call to get rough sleepers off the streets for Christmas. However, he's admitted government money alone may not be enough to solve the problem. The Housing Secretary, Angela Rayner, has defended his record on tackling rough sleeping after what he did in Greater Manchester. A rail track defect existed in the area where a train